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1: Stardate July 27th. In April, engineers had to shut down one of the scientific instruments aboard the Voyager 1 spacecraft. The device had been studying charged particles in the interstellar medium, the space between the stars. But Voyager is slowly losing power, so the instrument was shut down to help extend the craft's life. Voyager 1 is the most distant object ever sent into space, 16 billion miles from Earth. At that range, it takes almost 24 hours for its radio transmissions to reach Earth. The craft and its twin, Voyager 2, were launched in the summer of 1977. Their mission was to study the giant planets Jupiter and Saturn. Voyager 2 continued onto Uranus and Neptune. Since then, both craft have just kept on going. In 2012, Voyager 1 became the first craft to leave the solar system. It passed outside the magnetic bubble generated by the sun. Voyager 2 followed in 2018.
2: The event will be held at the
1: both Voyagers are powered by the radioactive decay of plutonium. Today, that generates less than half as much energy as it did at launch. So as the power levels have dropped, engineers have shut off most of the scientific instruments. Two instruments are still going on Voyager 1, studying the space between the stars. In 300,000 years, the craft is expected to fly about one light year from a small, faint star that's 47 light years away, a dead emissary from the people of Earth. For the University of Texas at Austin McDonald Observatory, I'm Billy Henry.
3: Hello tonight, around 79 degrees under clear skies. Tuesday, sunny and hot with a high near 101 and a heat index as high as 109.

a far City of DeSoto, September 28th, and registration is open now. In addition to a day of golf with a great cause, registration includes a Whataburger lunch, a putting contest, special presentations and prizes, an auction and dinner. You can. September 28th. In addition to

0: 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Historic Mesquite is honoring America's 250th with their Threads of Memory exhibit. You'll be able to explore how different Mesquite families and neighbors have celebrated, remembered, and connected to America's story over the years. 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
1: Two strums. Two strums were all it took to make music history. Ear on the Soundbeat. An electric pulse hits the listener's ears twice. Few people at the time had heard the sound recorded. The year was 1938, and when trombonist and guitarist Eddie Durham recorded his arrangement of Moton Swing with the Kansas City Five, it was one of the first jazz recordings made with the electric guitar. But that wasn't the end of Durham's progressive ways. He also organized one of the first all-female orchestras, and he invented the non-pressure technique, a way of playing the trombone without too much pressure on the lips, as to not leave behind a mark after playing.

0: 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I'm Brett Barry.
1: Clear skies tonight with a low of around 79. Tuesday, sunny and hot with a high near 101.

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0: 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Mesquite ISD invites area realtors to sign up for their Realtor Connection email list. 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
2: David was a farm boy. He earned money doing chores. Later, he moved to the city, figuring an exciting new job would be more interesting. So, he became a transit worker, but soon switched tracks to join the Army. Next, he tried all kinds of jobs. Fireman, boat captain, insurance broker, tire salesman, you name it. Finally, he ended up running a gas station. To boost profits, David sold fried chicken to hungry travelers. People loved the food so much, he went into the restaurant business full-time. There were some challenges, but before long, he owned a chain of chicken places nationwide. I'm sure you know David by his full name. Harlan David Sanders, founder of Kentucky Fried Chicken. He earned a finger-licking fortune. With the Success Journal, I'm Chris Whitting.
3: Hello, tonight around 79 degrees under clear skies. Tuesday, sunny and hot with a high near 101 and a heat index as high as 109.

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2: Clear skies tonight with a low of around 79. Tuesday, sunny and hot with a high near 101.

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1: Teacher Lauren Johnson returned all the graded essays but one. 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
1: 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Teenagers ages 12 to 17 are invited to enjoy some free summer fun at the City of Mesquite's Epic Summer Experience. They've got food, music, an open gym, inflatables, crafts, and even raffle prizes. There are two events remaining this coming Tuesday and Thursday at Florence Recreation Center. All sessions are come and go from 6 to 8 each evening. The Rockwall Community Playhouse wraps up its summer musical season with their teen production of Newsies. They'll be on stage through this Sunday. You can find showtimes and purchase your tickets online. And as always, we have a link to that on our community calendar. The City of Mesquite provides a variety of fun and engaging summer camps for children. 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For the Community Calendar, I'm Chris Frazee.
2: A low tonight around 79 degrees under clear skies. Tuesday, sunny and hot with a high near 101 and a heat index as high as 109.

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1: Romance scams, here's how they work. 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They build relationships. Some even pretend to plan weddings before they disappear with your money. 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Once you pay this way, it's hard to get your money back. Two, pass this information on to a friend. You may not have gotten tangled up with a romance scam, but chances are you know someone who will, if they haven't already. From the Mesquite Police Department, I am Officer McMillan.
2: Clear skies tonight with a low of around 79. Tuesday, sunny and hot with a high near 101.

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1: Imagine a disease that affects more than 10 million Americans. More than AIDS, Parkinson's, ALS, MS, and muscular dystrophy combined. Yet few know its name. 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

0: If anyone asks why you're in such a good mood, just tell them 88.5 KEOM. The Mesquite Arts Theater's production of Perfect Wedding is on stage through this Sunday. 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
1: 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I've been inspired to savor all my moments and bring them to the table to share with my family. If you're looking for new recipes, new ingredients, and new ideas that can turn even a routine meal into something you can savor with your family, tune in to A Savory Moment here on KEOM every Friday at 6:45 in the morning, 3:45 in the afternoon, or 6:45 in the evening. 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
2: Hello, tonight around 79 degrees under clear skies. Tuesday, sunny and hot with a high near 101 and a heat index as high as 109.

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That's KELM 88.5 FM. Well, Christmas seems to have come early. At Sharing Life Community Outreach, they will be holding their donations for their Christmas in July event. 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
1: Space science is moving at an accelerating pace. 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
2: Clear skies tonight with a low of around 79. Tuesday, sunny and hot with a high near 101.

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1: He was just a teenager when his father died in a robbery. 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Through his loss, Jerry Siegel imagined a new hero. 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
2: A low tonight around 79 degrees under clear skies. Tuesday, sunny and hot with a high near 101 and a heat index as high as 109.

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2: 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But Sonia Lunder from the Environmental Working Group says there's no proof that high SPF products are more effective.
3: FDA has found that SPF values above 50 are, in their words, inherently misleading. 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And also, SPF values that high are less likely to have balanced or broad spectrum protection. You should be buying and using sunscreens as if they're SPF 50, even when they have a higher number on them. 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But because you put on an SPF 100, people wrongly assume that they're completely protected from all types of sun damage and that they are protected for a long time.
2: Most people don't use enough sunscreen or apply it often enough, at least every 2 hours. 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
4: Clear skies tonight with a low of around 79. Tuesday, sunny and hot with a high near 101.

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0: 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It's proof that ordinary people can turn a flash of inspiration into lasting success. All it takes is an idea and the courage to pursue it.
1: Sunny and hot today with a high near 101. Heat index values could be as high as 109.

0: a voice for our community and a sound for the ages. The 13th annual Lakeside AmBucks Charity Golf Tournament is scheduled for Monday, September 28th, and registration is open. 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We will have the link to registration and more information on our community calendar page of our website, KEOM.FM.
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14: Sunny and hot today with a high near 101. Heat index values could be as high as 109. 80.

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0: 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The event is scheduled for Saturday, August 8th from 10 until 2 at the City of DeSoto Town Center. The 13th annual Lakeside Ambucks Charity Golf Tournament is scheduled for Monday, September 28th. 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
1: Sunny and hot today with a high near 101. Heat index values could be as high as 109.

0: 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The Not Forgotten First is hosting a pop-up event for individuals with exceptionalities and their families. 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
2: Sunny and hot today with a high near 101. Heat index values could be as high as 100.

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0: 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Science and the Sea takes you on a journey into this world every weekend on KEOM. 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
1: Sunny and hot today with a high near 101. Heat index values could be as high as 109.

I woke last night to the sound of thunder. How far off, I sat and wondered. Started humming a song from 1962.

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4: Sunny and hot today with a high near 101. Heat index values could be as high as 109.

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2: Sunny and hot today with a high near 101. Heat index values could be as high as 109.

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14: Sunny and hot today with a high near 101. Heat index values could be as high as 109.
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1: Remember that song by that band? 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
2: Sunny and hot today with a high near 101. Heat index values could be as high as 109.

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3: 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I'm talking about credentialing and licensing in the field.
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4: Sunny and hot today with a high near 101. Heat index values could be as high as 100.

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3: Sunny and hot today with a high near 101. Heat index values could be as high as 109.

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1: 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Obey stop signs and traffic signals. 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I'm Officer Lopez, and these tips were brought to you by your Mesquite Police Department's Crime Prevention Unit.
2: Sunny and hot today with a high near 101. Heat index values could be as high as 109. 88.

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7: Okay. If you're about set, then so are we. It's 6 o'clock, you heard the rooster crow. That means we're well on the go. It's Tuesday. Welcome to another day we're blessed to see.

Your station for classic hits from the 70s through the 90s. Steely Dan from 1977, along with a little help in the background by none other than Michael McDonald. I'll be checking the traffic coming up in just a matter of moments. Welcome. Good morning. It's another day we've been blessed to see. Yeah. Morning musical journey. Thanks for coming along with me and for you being a part of the Good Morning Crew.

0: I know, right? Time just, you know, I'm going to be like the clock today. I'm going to keep on ticking.
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0: Good morning, 7 minutes after 6 o'clock. Welcome to Testifying Tuesday. Yeah, we're going to check that traffic flow. As a matter of fact, let's see who is on the go. Checking out that roadway in Dallas, yes indeed, 635 LBJ Freeway, driving westbound at Skillman Street. Here's a 5-minute delay. The accident here has that left lane blocked, and we've got very slow traffic stop and go from Plano Road. Now, our neighbors in Rolette, look out. We've got road construction along I-30 eastbound at Dalrock Road. That road construction does have the right lane closed, just making you aware of that. And that's what we do, keeping you informed and your foot tapping since 1984. Hey, good morning, Copeland Wright. Hey, you right?
2: Oh, I'm all right. How you doing?
0: You all right?
2: I'm right. I'm all right.
0: You all right?
2: I'm all right.
0: Oh, okay. All right. He's all right, y'all.
2: All right.
0: Good morning.
2: Good morning.

0: You talk about making grown-ups feel like kids again. Van McCoy and the Soul City Symphony. Yeah, from the great year of 1975. Doing the hustle. Yeah, a lot of us are doing that this morning. Out on that daily hustle. I know, right? 15 minutes after 6 o'clock. Hey, it's a happy Tuesday. Ah, man, another day. I'm just so happy to be here, guys. Another day in which I'm always saying it. Yeah, just blessed to be here. It's that attitude of gratitude. And we say thank you for being a part of our good morning crew. If you didn't know, today is Water Park Day, and I couldn't think of a better day to go to the water park with your family. We'll talk about it in just a moment. Copeland says it's a great day to do it. I kid you not.
1: Yeah, it definitely is a great day to do it indeed, GP, because my, oh my, that sun is about to rise and it's going to heat us up. I mean, we're already in the 80s across parts of North Texas. So, yeah, water park sounds good to me.
0: National Water Park Day makes a big splash every July 28th, celebrating the joy of aquatic adventures and summer thrills. So gather your family, get them all together, and head out for an exhilarating day at the slides, relaxing lazy rivers, maybe even refreshing wave pools. But plan your visit, pack your swimsuit. Be sure you pack the swimsuit at least, right?
1: Yeah, please pack the swimsuit.
0: I won't be scaring nobody out there.
1: You know, some people, they just go in their underwear.
0: I know, right? It looked like underwear anyway, right?
1: Yeah, pretty much.
0: Hey, Patrick Ross is standing by to let us know what's going on in and around the great city of Mesquite, as well as what's happening in our, you know, surrounding areas. So if you get a chance to get out, yeah, that's what it's all about. But it's important for you to know. Know what?
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0: Good morning.
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3: And now the KEOM Community Calendar. I'm Patrick Ross. The Mesquite Arts Theater's production of Perfect Wedding is on stage through this Sunday. Find out what

0: The event will be on Saturday, August 8th from 9:30 to 3 o'clock. The Not Forgotten First is planning a pop-up event for individuals with exceptionalities and their families. The event is intended to connect families with valuable resources, trusted professionals, and organizations that can help navigate life's challenges and opportunities. They'll also have some special giveaways throughout the day. The event is scheduled for Saturday, August 8th from 10 until 2 at the City of DeSoto Town Center. The 13th annual Lakeside Ambucks Charity Golf Tournament is scheduled for Monday, September 28th. In addition to a day of golf with a great cause, registration includes a Whataburger lunch, a putting contest, special presentations and prizes, an auction, and dinner. 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You'll find links to more information on these and other events on our website. 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
3: Good morning. It's Tuesday, July the 28th. Oh, yeah, sounds like he's ready for some water park.
1: Splash-a-palooza.
3: I will be ready as well when you start talking about more triple-digit heat on the way. And, yeah, that heat advisory did get extended through this evening. But like I said yesterday, I wouldn't be surprised if the heat advisory gets extended all the way through at least Friday. National Weather Service just does this day-by-day thing. But, yeah, I'm expecting it, Gil, to be extended all the way through Friday because triple digits are in the forecast today all the way through Friday. Heat index values will be right around 106 to 107 this afternoon. So please, if you are outdoors, practice your heat safety tips. That means drinking plenty of water, even if you don't feel thirsty. Just keep sipping. And then wear loose-fitting, light-colored clothing. And if you can, find some shade or even better, some AC. Or, hey, go to the splash pad as well. Yeah. Overnight tonight, mostly clear skies. Overnight lows will be right around 80 degrees. Tomorrow, more of the same. Highs right around 100 to 101. Friday, we're talking about temperatures as high as 104. So heat index values right around 110 to 112. So I would expect an extreme heat warning there. So just be careful because we do have some heat, but some relief on the way. Saturday afternoon, we'll have a weak cool front move through. So Sunday's high will be in the mid to upper 90s. Right now, here in Mesquite, outside the KEOM studios, it's a mostly clear 80 degrees. In the KEOM Weather Center, I'm meteorologist Copeland Wright.
1: And just about 6:22, and you know what to do. That's right. Buckle up, Buttercup. We'll check the traffic flow coming up. Thanks so much for rolling with us this morning. We really appreciate the company. Man, why do they call it, you're from Fort Worth.
3: Yes, sir.
1: So why do they call it Funky Town?
3: Funky Town in the place, baby.
1: Why do they call it that?
3: Yeah, because we get funky.
1: Is that right?
3: Oh, yeah.
1: Time to get funky, funky. I thought it was because of the stockyards.
3: and the cows.
1: And them cows.

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0: Hey, good morning, 625. You've got the morning team for the morning drive. Taking a quick look at area traffic, guys. If you're out and about, you need to know if there are any delays on our roadways this morning. Driving in Dallas on 635 LBJ Freeway, westbound at Skillman Street. We do have an accident here. That left lane is blocked, causing a five-minute delay at this point. And as we already know, that's right, it is building this time of day. Also, be aware in Rolette, great news, though, along I-30 eastbound at Down Rock Road, that construction has been cleared, and it looks like everything else is moving along at posted speeds. Once again, guys, thanks so much for rolling with us this morning. We really appreciate it. On our morning musical journey, ¿Cómo estar, señor, señorita? Hola, mamacita, and a morning to you as well. And also, Figaro.
2: Figaro.
0: Mm-hmm. Good morning to you, Figaro. Of course, Vic and Karen. We got to do something nice for Vic and Karen.
2: Oh, yes, right. Definitely do, because they did something really nice for us.
0: Isn't that cool?
2: Mm-hmm.
0: Because we were looking at the flyer from the butterfly ball that's coming up in September.
2: And the
0: theme is right along with the hats.
2: With the hats.
0: Isn't that cool?
2: It's real cool. It's like, all right, I already have one piece of my outfit complete.
0: Yeah, I know, right? That's just perfect. Mm-hmm. I don't think they had any idea.
2: I don't think so.
0: That how perfect.
2: Yeah, it matched up with the event.
0: So Karen is asking us whether or not if we love. She says she hope we like our.
2: Yeah, I don't like it. I love it.
0: Hey, if you're just getting up this morning, hey, it is going to be a hot day, guys. And once again, welcome aboard. We are the morning team, and we're waking up with you, part of our good morning crew. Hey, I don't know if you knew this or not, but the man who plays the saxophone in this song, the Pink Panther, his name is Plas Johnson. He just passed away. Yeah, just died. 86, I think he was, Copeland.
2: Okay, that's a pretty good life.
0: A good long life, huh?
2: Mm-hmm.
0: Yeah. I'm so close to his age now.
2: Yeah, 20 years. That's a long time.
0: TSN News up next, letting us know what's going on in and around the great state of Texas, as well as what's happening in the world in which we live. Thanks so much for being a part of all that we do, and we couldn't do it without you. Lee Johnson, I guess he's on the bus this morning, right?
2: Mm-hmm. Same man.
0: Same man. Good morning.
2: Good morning.
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4: TSN News, I'm Kristen Yates. Our top story, with as hot as it is outside and as hot as it's going to be for a while, we all have to take care of ourselves a little bit extra. And there are some things you may not be aware of. While being outside in the heat for long stretches is dangerous, you can also get dehydrated just sitting inside in the AC. Lisa Ostrowski with United Dermatology Associates says you need to drink water no matter where you are.
5: The humidity levels are so impacted that we experience more dehydration without sweating. So you do have an increased demand for hydration when you're in the air conditioning as well.
4: She says it's also good if you have to be out in the heat to go ahead and get acclimated to it as much as possible instead of outright avoiding it. Texans had a chance to let state lawmakers know what they think about the boom in data centers and whether Texas should continue to lose over $1 billion per year in revenue due to those tax breaks. There are currently 335 data centers in Texas. 138 of those qualify for tax breaks of up to 20 years. Overwhelmingly, Texans testified against those.
6: Stop or at least slow down these data center buildouts.
7: Meta will become the largest subsidized business at $75 million a year.
8: We've got some underhanded things going on in my part of the world, mister.
4: Governor Abbott has called for ending the data center tax break. First went into law in 2013. Well, religious liberty will be a priority of Texas Senate Republicans in the 2027 state legislature. That's according to the latest additions to their list of interim charges by Lieutenant Governor Dan Patrick.
9: Patrick already has the state Senate studying ways to prevent Sharia law from taking hold in Texas. Now he's asking his newly established Religious Liberty Committee to study state and federal law to ensure all Texans have the right to practice their religion free from discrimination or government interference. He's also directing them to find ways to educate Texans of their religious rights in school, at work, in government, and health care. They'll also monitor the implementation of the law requiring the Ten Commandments in public schools. In Austin, Chris Fox, TSN News.
4: Newly released IRS data shows billions of dollars in taxpayer wealth is flowing into Texas. Business leaders say this is something they've tracked for a long time.
10: Texas offers opportunity at a scale that no other state can match.
4: Justin Yancey with the Texas Business Leadership Council says it credits the state's predictable regulatory environment. The IRS data shows Texas gained more than $5 billion in adjusted gross income from folks moving here from other states. This is TSN News.
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4: Trump indicated peace talks between the U.S. and Iran could be resuming after saying that Iran is ready to talk. Over the weekend, the sides came back to an earlier ceasefire after nearly 2 weeks of exchanged attacks. Savannah Guthrie sharing a new social media plea for someone to come forward with information about her mother. 84-year-old Nancy Guthrie was last seen at her home in Tucson January 31st. A close call for a pilot in Southern California forced to make an emergency landing on Huntington Beach. The pilot and his 16-year-old nephew lost engine power a few minutes after takeoff. Singer Ariana Grande suing dozens of hackers for leaking her previously unreleased music and personal information. She says it was posted on the dark web for significant sums of money. I'm Kristen Yates, and this is TSN News.

Skeet's hometown station is 88.5 KUM. From 1973, talk about making grown-ups feel like kids again, and what a great song, huh? Yeah, we remember every sha-la-la-la, every whoa-whoa-whoa. Yeah, I know, waiting for my favorite song. You know, back then, DJs were very, very good. Because radio, of course, when we were kids, was really all that we had. Everyone had a radio. Not everybody had a cell phone, though. KEOM Traffic.

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1: Times have changed, and so has the traffic. Hey, if you're out and about, you need to know, especially driving in Dallas on I-35E northbound at Commerce Street and Reunion Boulevard. 10-minute delay where this accident does have that left center lane blocked, and we've got very slow traffic, stop and go, from Jefferson Boulevard. Everything else is moving along A-OK. Hey, you're not by yourself. Thanks for rolling with us this morning.
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0: nobody but nobody plays a better variety of your classic hits from the 70s through the 90s. We are Mesquite ISD Radio, 88.5 KUM. Good morning. You've got Mr. Gill and the C-Dub hanging out with you, part of the Good Morning Crew, talking about you, and of course, you too. The sounds of Bread from 1971. If a picture paints a thousand words, then why can't I paint you? 6:46, and we'll be checking that traffic coming up in just a matter of moments. You got a friendly reminder for you as well. The Rockwall Community Playhouse will be wrapping up its summer musical session with their teen production of Newsies. 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You'll find it at KEOM.FM. Get ready for a hot day, from what I can understand.
1: Yeah, you're understanding it correctly, GP. So I will be sipping on some water all day long. We'll talk about the triple digit heat coming up in the forecast.
0: All right. Dr. Lalani standing by. He's got something for my brother here.
1: Uh-oh.
0: Yeah. My brother been talking about he's got this jaw pain.
1: Mm-hmm.
0: So I asked him, I said, so what's the best time to go to visit a dentist in the morning?
1: And what do you think?
0: Tooth hurty. Yeah. I know, right?
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6: 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Jaw pain can be tricky to diagnose and treat because there are several factors that can cause jaw pain, including grinding and clenching, trauma, toothache, sinus problems, arthritis, temporal mandibular joint disorder, or misalignment of teeth. 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

0: of stress. 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
3: Well, Gil, I just got a message from one of our listeners and heard you ask, why do they call Fort Worth Funky Town? And they say they know because I know how to get downright funky when I get on the dance floor. That's why they call it Funky Town. Uh-huh. People know I know how to dance, Gil.
1: Oh, suck it now.
4: You go, girl.
3: Oh, man. Yeah, they right. Mm-hmm. I always have my dancing shoes on.
1: So now I'm piecing it all together.
3: Now, mm-hmm.
1: Funky Town.
3: I was the reason behind it.
1: Get down in Funky Town.
3: Ooh-wee. You're going to want to get down indoors today, not outside, unless, hey, you want to sweat a lot. But make sure you have plenty of water if you do that, because right now temperatures across the Metroplex are right around 80 degrees. By lunchtime, I'm expecting temps to be in the lower 90s, and we'll top out right around 100 degrees under sunny skies. Heat index values 106 to 108, so we do still have that heat advisory in effect for today. South winds only about 5 to 10 miles per hour. Overnight tonight, mostly clear skies. Overnight lows near 80. More of the same tomorrow and Thursday, and then even hotter on Friday. Highs will be right around 104. Heat index values will make it feel more like 110 to 112. So on Friday, I would expect an excessive heat warning. But nonetheless, it's just going to be hot. So please make sure you're taking your heat precautions if you are outdoors. Checking the back seats for the kiddos and pets and checking on each other as well, making sure everybody is okay. Right now, here in Mesquite, it's mostly clear. Sun has rose and heating us up 80 degrees. In the KEOM Weather Center, I'm meteorologist Oakland Wright.
1: And just about 6:52, you know what to do. That's right. Buckle up, Buttercup. We'll check that traffic flow coming up in just a matter of moments. Copeland, you're very fashionable, so let me ask you, man, would you ever, ever, ever wear a kilt?
3: I guess if the occasion is right, maybe so.
1: Hey, if it's your day today. Hey, happy birthday.
3: Happy birthday.
1: Happy birthday.
3: Happy birthday.
1: Happy birthday to you.
3: Happy birthday to you. Oh, yeah. Yeah, you.

0: birthday celebrations are in order. Mr. James White in Dallas. Man, thanks for that kind email, my friend. He is 67 years young today.
1: Oh, happy birthday.
0: Ooh, you old boy.
1: Woo-hoo.
0: And also in Farmers Branch, Miss Jenny, is it Corluck?
1: Corluck. Okay.
0: Yeah. Jenny Corluck.
1: All right, Jenny.
0: Jenny with a K.
1: Okay, from the block.
0: 46 today. Happy birthday, guys. Celebrate safely. And if you're celebrating anything, anniversary, or if you've got something you want us to know about, all you need to do is do this.
1: Hit us up on our new KEOM website. That's KEOM.FM. Click on the community tab and celebrate. And we would love to celebrate with you. Well, other people that are celebrating on the celebrity side is TV actor John David Washington is 42. Also, TV actor Spencer Boldman is 34. And entrepreneur Dana White, he's turning 57 today.
0: All right. Sounds great to me. 6:53. You know what to do.

0: Here we go with traffic. Not a whole lot to report, I am so happy to say. But you know how things can change. Yeah, yeah, yeah. You know, Copeland.
1: Oh, yes. Especially during this rush hour.
0: You know, time flies like an eagle, right?
1: Oh, yeah.
0: Yeah, yeah. Well, fly like an eagle, shall I say.
1: Yeah, fly.
0: And we do know for a fact, Jack.
1: What's that?
0: Fruit flies.
1: Mm-hmm.
0: Like a banana.
1: Sure do.
0: Local news comes up in just a matter of moments. Oh, you did get that right when I said tooth hurty.
1: Yeah, hurty.
0: Yeah, like your tooth hurty.
1: Yep, I got that.
0: Yeah. Right. Good morning.
1: Good morning.

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1: Good morning. It's 6:58. I'm Gil Palmer with KEOM's local news. Well, federal student aid data shows that the number of Texas borrowers have fallen far behind on paying back their federal student loans, and that has doubled in less than a year, jumping from about 461,000 in September of 2025 to 870,000.

0: 78,000 in the month of March of 2026. Higher education experts say that they expected many to miss their student loan payments after the federal government's year-long pandemic-related collection freeze. And some young athletes, I must say, across North Texas area just attended a week-long camp at Texas Woman's University, welcoming 25 participants with hearing and visual impairments through ages 9 and 18. The athletes completed many different activities and competed in sports like tandem biking and a rendition of soccer. All youth left the camp feeling confident and capable in their abilities with the special help of one-on-one student and alumni coaches encouraging them along the way. Also, while school is, of course, coming back into session, Texas heat continues to increase. Starting on August 1st, all Texas high schools will have to abide by the UIL heat safety rules for outdoor sports and marching band practices. They will have to use wet bulb globe temperature, environmental heat stress, and by factoring in the temperature, relative humidity, the wind speed, and solar radiation. Real-time readings will also require schools to adjust practice durations, mandate rest and hydration breaks, limit heavy equipment, and provide rapid cooling zones. All designed with us in mind and keeping you safe in this heat wave that we are experiencing. And with a look at what we can expect, our very own meteorologist, Copeland Wright.
1: Yeah, we can expect more triple digits here across North Texas. Talking about the heat advisory, it has been extended through today so far. Highs will be near 100 degrees. Heat index values will make it feel more like 106 to 108. So, yeah, as Gil just mentioned, please be safe if you're outdoors. And I'm glad they're taking these type of precautions to make sure everybody is safe during this Texas summer heat. Right now, here in Mesquite, it's mostly sunny. 80 degrees.
0: And this has been KEOM's Local News, brought to you by the fine folks at Fresh 32 Family Dentistry. Thank you, Dr. Lalani. We've reached the top of the hour. Time now for our national anthem. Today is Dolly Parton. My country, 'tis of thee, sweet land of liberty. It is for thee I sing, and of thee that we all should sing. Good morning.
1: Good morning.
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0: from that great group, The Temptations. Eddie Kendricks doing his thing. Boogie Down, baby.
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0: 6 minutes after 7 o'clock, welcome to our Tuesday. Yeah, indeed, guys, another day in which we've been blessed to see. If you're out and about, you need to know if there are any delays on our roadways. Well, you know, last segment, we had nothing, but you know how that changes. Yeah, but keeping you informed and your foot tapping, that is our number one priority. Hey, if you're driving in Dallas, good news on I-35E northbound at Commerce and Reunion Boulevard. 5-minute delay. The accident has, in fact, been cleared. Slow traffic right now, unwinding from Marcellus Avenue. Looks like everything else is moving along A-OK. Here's the Temptations from 1971.

0: your station for classic hits all day, every day. The sounds of Madonna from 1987. And the question is, who's that girl? That would be Marlo Thomas. Anyone remember that girl? Oh, yeah. I'm convinced I am not by myself. Good morning. Just about 15 minutes now after 7 o'clock on yet another day in which we've been blessed to see. Let us continue to encourage, edify, and empower one another as we see the day coming. Hey, I've got a friendly reminder for you as well, that Quality Home Furnishings invites the community to their end of summer splash. I have a link to all the details on our website. You'll find it at KEOM.FM. Look on the community calendar. Copeland says, get ready for a hot day. It's on the way.
1: Yeah, hot day is on the way. I always like a good color run. So if you're doing that, you want to do it early in the morning. Let's talk about it coming up.
0: All right. Samantha, remind them who we are.
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6: 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No, that's not a cool band name. The father and son musicologist team of John and Alan Lomax often visited prisons to record inmates. On one such visit, they met a young man by the name of Hughie Leadbetter, known to history as Lead Belly. No one's quite sure how he got the nickname. Some say he took a round of buckshot to the stomach. Some that it was a dialectical change from Leadbetter. Bluesman Big Bill Brunzi claimed it came from his reluctance to engage in chain gangs, as if with a stomach weighted down by lead.
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6: 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I'm Brett Berry.
0: Brett Berry, thank you so very much for that edition of Soundbeat. Now, normally, Soundbeat doesn't air this time of day, but things how it is. This is live radio, Copeland,
1: mm-hmm.
0: as you know.
1: So you got a special surprise today.
0: Mm-hmm. Although my screen says Stardate Tuesday, but looks like, and that was good. I love Soundbeat.
1: Yeah, me too.
0: One of our special features, guys, and, you know, of course, music, we love all kinds of music, but that Rock Island Line.

0: on like that sunshine.
1: Lead belly. Good morning.
0: Yeah, good morning, Mr. Sunshine. And oh my goodness, yeah, it's going to be another one of those days for Texas. So please prepare yourself. If you are working outdoors, make sure you're drinking plenty of water. Even when you're not thirsty, try to find some shade, some electrolytes. And you know, we've done some experience as you look at our KEOM Facebook page. The students and staff have done some cookie dough and fried some eggs outdoors. Yeah, that's how hot it has been. So please be careful out there and protect those pets and kids as well. Highs today will be right around 100 under mostly sunny skies. Heat index values 106 to 108. So we do still have that heat advisory in effect until right now 8 p.m. this evening. But as I've been saying, I do expect this to get extended throughout the rest of the week. Overnight tonight, mostly clear skies. Overnight lows right around 80. Tomorrow, more of the same. Sunny, hot, near 100. Thursday, 102. Friday, 104. I think Friday will be our hottest day of the week. Heat index values 110 to 112. A weak cool front does move through on Saturday. Highs will be near 101. And then Sunday will be a little bit cooler behind that front. Highs will be in the mid to upper 90s. So I will be looking forward to that. And what would you say today is National Water Park Day?
1: You got it.
0: Yeah, yeah, go ahead. Go to the water park. You'll thank yourself for it. No, I'm not telling you to skip work. Just do it afterwards. I heard somebody say, you tell me to skip work? Let's take a quick look at your allergy report. It is medium, 5.1 out of 12. Good morning to you over in Fate. You're at 77, and we're at a sunny 79 degrees here in Mesquite, 26 degrees Celsius for our international family and friends. In the KEOM Weather Center, I'm meteorologist Copeland Wright.
1: And just about 21 minutes now after 7 o'clock, if you're just getting up, welcome to another day that we've been blessed to see. We'll be checking that traffic flow coming up in just a matter of moments. Let us continue to encourage, edify, and empower one another as we see the day coming. And as Copeland just mentioned, guys, it is National Water Park Day. I don't know if you guys knew this or not, but back in the late 1940s and the early 1950s, yeah, that's when water parks have grown immensely, you know, especially here in the United States. But it's a great place to go and relax, enjoy yourselves, and don't do like Lee Johnson's cousin. Yeah,
0: what'd he do?
1: Yeah, he takes a bar of soap with him.
0: Oh, my goodness.
1: He's been waiting on this day. Once a year.
0: Oh, my goodness. Mm-mm. I only want to hang around him the day after Water Park Day. That's about it.
1: And if you're headed to the water park today, guys, do you know, of course, precautions as well. Of course, you know, getting in the water is one thing, but putting water inside of you is another thing, right?
0: Yeah, that is correct, Gil. And also, don't forget the sunscreen.
1: Yeah.
0: You know, that's important as well.
1: Hey, I asked you earlier, would you wear a kilt?
0: Yeah, and I was thinking, where did that come from?
1: You know, I had these random thoughts.
0: You do have that random thoughts, but I was like, man, that was like way out there. But yeah, like I said, you know, if I'm going to one of those like Scarborough fairs or something like that, and you know, everybody is dressed like that, then I don't want to be left behind. You know, I got that FOMO.
1: Yeah, well, you better put some on your behind. You know, because if you...
0: Oh, yeah, I'm definitely going to have something underneath the gill now.
1: Cover your behind. Don't forget, and wearing that kilt.
0: Oh, my goodness. Right. I started doing my dance, because you know I like to dance, and then if I kick too high, uh-oh.
1: Oh, Lord. All right, switching gears. Quick look at area traffic. If you're out and about, guys, you need to know. Speaking of gears... If you're driving in Dallas on I-30 westbound, right at Munger Boulevard and East Grand, there's a 10-minute delay due to the accident that has the right lane blocked. Very slow traffic. Stop and go from St. Francis Avenue. Also in Dallas on Spur 408 northbound at I-20, this accident has the left lane blocked and is also adding to the delays on westbound Highway 20. Copeland's Corner comes up in just a matter of moments, followed by, well, we'll do TSN News. But let me just encourage you guys to be about you being bees, okay? And let me qualify that. I know you said, Gil, what do you mean, be bees? Well, be loving.

0: How about that? Be forgiving. Mm-hmm. Be kind. Be grateful. Most of all, Copeland.
1: What's that?
0: Be happy.
1: Oh, yes.
0: Okay? Be happy.
1: Mm-hmm.
0: Happiness, togetherness, loveliness. It's love, I guess. That's why I'm blessed with peacefulness. And I share that with each and every one of you. If you're within the sound of my voice, thank you for making the choice to start your day with the morning team. And we're waking up with you, part of our good morning crew. Here's Copeland's Corner.
1: Beautiful Tuesday morning is shaping up, and I want you to talk about your attitude today. A positive attitude doesn't change the weather, but it can change the way you experience the day. But let's have a positive attitude today. No matter how hot it's going to be, we're going to be okay as long as you have that positive attitude.
0: A little PMA will take you a long way.
1: A long, long way, Gil.
0: Ah, yeah. Your attitude truly will dictate your altitude.
1: Mm-hmm.
0: So the question is, Copeland, how high do you want to go?
1: Yeah, I know that's right. Now, Gil, I really do want to go really high.
0: Trying to break that ceiling, huh?
1: Mm-hmm, yeah. Let's break it.
0: All right, Misha Keitha Caliente.
1: Hey.
0: Talking to all of my little hot ones out
1: mm-hmm.
0: there. Yeah, you know who you are. Listening to us this morning. TSN News comes up next to let us know what's going on in and around the great state of Texas, as well as what's happening in the world in which we live. I'm sure you've got a few things to do on that to-do list today, but be sure you feed your spirit.
1: Yeah.
0: Very important. On today's to-do list, remember to smile. Don't sweat all the small stuff. Think positive. Once again, that PMA will take you a long way. Let us continue to inspire one another. Let's remember love, be grateful, be happy, and also, in parting, be forgiving. We need forgiveness. We all do.
1: Every single day, Gil.
0: Hey, Copeland, I'll see you on the other side bright and early after that sunrise. Well, actually, did you see the moonrise this morning?
1: Oh, my goodness. Yes, sir, I did. Wasn't that beautiful?
0: If you get up early enough, guys like me and Copeland, you're going to see the moon rise, and it was so beautiful.
1: It was definitely beautiful this morning, Gil. It made my morning ride in that much better.
0: I know. You smile when you look at it, right?
1: Mm-hmm.
0: I know. All right, Copeland, see you back here bright and early tomorrow morning. You know when you hear the rooster crow?
1: Yeah, that means we are well on the go, Gil.
0: All right. We'll see you then, my friend.
1: All righty. Y'all have a great Tuesday, North Texas.

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2: TSN News, I'm Kristen Yates. Our top story, Texas farm leaders are praising the decision to reopen the southern border to Mexican cattle imports.
3: It's been closed for more than 1 year due to concerns about a flesh-eating fly called the New World screwworm. Russell Boehning, who heads the Texas Farm Bureau, predicts that this will help increase herd sizes here.
4: The long-term effect will be to bring our beef supply kind of to where it was.
3: But he warns this will not be an immediate change. It will take a while. Herd sizes have been at historic low levels, leading to price hikes at the grocery store. In San Antonio, Michael Board, TSN News.
2: A major sigh of relief today for the Coastal Bend and some much-needed breathing room for Corpus Christi.
5: All of the recent storms and flooding in South Texas have translated into good news for the Corpus Christi area, which has been facing a water crisis. According to the Texas Tribune, rain has steadily refilled key reservoirs, including Choke Canyon.

0: Union, which surged from under 8% capacity to 24% capacity in the past week. If it reaches 30% by the weekend, they could ease Stage 3 drought restrictions for Corpus Christi, allowing residents to begin watering lawns at least every other week. While that's good news, the city manager stresses they're not slowing down on the nearly $1 billion in planned water projects, which include groundwater wells and a potential desalinization plant. Russell Scott, TSN News.
1: Well, it is almost time for the 2026 State Fair of Texas, and Big Tex this year is trading in his old duds for a new Texas-made wardrobe.
2: Big Tex is getting an all-new wardrobe for this year's State Fair of Texas. Cavender's Boot City collaborated on his new signature shirt and is the official Western wear store of the 55-foot cowboy. Garland-based Resistol is supplying his iconic 95-gallon hat, and Lucchese Bootmakers will provide the shiny new boots. This partnership unites these three Texas institutions. Fair officials say the update celebrates Texas craftsmanship and heritage. Big Tex will debut the look when the fair opens September 25th under the theme Stars, Stripes, and Howdies. Steve Randall, TSN News.
1: Three major Texas lottery drawings offer a combined jackpot of nearly $1.5 billion, that's with a B, over the next two nights. Mega Millions leading the way with an estimated $800 million pot tonight, cash option of $344.2 million. Wednesday's Powerball jackpot is now $663 million. Lotto Texas is offering $23.25 million. This is TSN News.
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1: Police are still searching for another suspect in the deadly shooting at a Seattle food festival over the weekend where three people were killed. A 15-year-old was arrested on suspicion of firearms violations and first-degree assault. In the case of the killings of four Idaho college students, Brian Koberger, after pleading guilty, is now proclaiming innocence. He seeks to withdraw his guilty plea, claiming he was coerced into the admission. Legal experts say withdrawing a guilty plea after sentencing is unlikely to succeed. Funeral services are held in D.C. today for the late Senator Lindsey Graham, a second funeral service tomorrow in his home state of South Carolina. KFC founder Colonel Harlan Sanders' personal items, former home, and restaurant are all hitting the public auction block. He's been called the original celebrity chef. I'm Kristen Yates, TSN News.

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0: Hey, good morning. It's 7:36. You've got Mr. Gill in the mix and hanging out with you on another day in which we've been blessed to see. Checking those roadways for any delays. Driving in Addison. Let's start there. Dallas North Tollway, northbound, right at Beltline Road. Here's a 5-minute delay where the accident does have that right lane blocked. Very slow traffic. That's right. Stop and go from Alpha Road. Also in Dallas on I-30 westbound at Munger Boulevard and East Grand. We're talking a 15-minute delay here where that accident does have the right lane blocked. Stop and go traffic from St. Francis Avenue. And lastly, great news in Dallas on Spur 408 driving northbound right after I-20. The accident there has been cleared, but it's also adding delays on the westbound side of I-20. Everything else is moving along at posted speed. We'll do the same. Taking you back in time to that great year, 1997. Here's a guy called Babyface in the place with Every Time I Close My Eyes. Good morning.

0: classic hits of the past played by broadcasters of the future, Mesquite ISD Radio. From 1973, the Carpenters, Sing Along With Me. 7:45, good morning. You've got Mr. Gill on the early morning drive. Stick and stay, I've got weather on the way. I've got the right forecast, all designed with us in mind, keeping us informed and our foot tapping since 1984. I want to remind you as well that the Mesquite Arts Theater, their production of Perfect Wedding, is on stage through this Sunday. You can find out what happens when a groom wakes up to a mysterious woman in his hotel room the day before his wedding. Oh, boy. You'll be fully entertained with the chaos and the comedic mishaps throughout the show. Get showtimes and purchase your tickets online. We have it linked for you on our community calendar on our new website. That's KEOM.FM. Tyler Sloan, good morning to you. You got the Power Hour on the way, but let them know who we are on this day.
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0: You're welcome. Well, it's going to be another hot day. That's right, according to the right forecast. Looks like sunny skies on tap, hot temperatures with a high near 101. It is National Water Park Day, so you might want to get out and take a splash or two. Now that heat index value will make it feel like 107. Tonight, mostly clear with lows around 80 degrees. Your tomorrow, much like today. Still sunny and hot. Looks like it's going to be that remain that way throughout the remainder of the week. As a matter of fact, throughout the remainder of July. Currently, it's sunny outside and 80 degrees at Mesquite's Metro Airport. We'll take you back to 1983. Come on, go back with me. I've got the Allman Brothers Band up next.

from 1973. You talk about making grown-ups feel like kids again. That is rock at its best. Talk about guitar rock, man. That is so cool. That is just one of the best songs, man. And one of the things I love about KEOM is the mere fact that nobody, and I do mean nobody, plays a better variety of your classic hits. Yeah, that's what we do. I thought you knew. Hey, Preston, good morning to you. The number one realtor. Man, thank you for chiming in. Of course, I

I did share that with Copeland. Yeah, that is so awesome to hear. Of course, regarding PMA, yeah, positive mental attitude. Your attitude won't change the weather, but it determines whether you have a great day or not. The message is clear. The music is here. Thanks, Preston. Also, we want to say a big hello and thank you so much to Connie Fleming. Thank you for that kind email. And also to Melody. Get back with me, girl. All right, it's your world. Cheryl Durham, as always. You guys have a great day. Oh, wait a minute. I think I'll do traffic after this, okay? And then I'm out. Keeping you informed and your foot tapping since 1984. I think I'll do my dance before I head out the door.

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1: Hey, good morning. A quick look at area traffic, guys. If you're out and about, you need to know if there are any delays on our roadways. Well, if you're driving in Dallas, and well, I'm going to put it this way. Let's go to Addison. Dallas North Tollway northbound at Beltline Road. That accident has the right lane blocked. Very slow traffic. Stop and go traffic from Royal Lane. Looks like everything else is moving along at posted speeds. And remember, take care of yourself on today. Get there safely. And in your commute, guys, govern yourselves accordingly. I'll join you back here bright and early tomorrow morning, starting at 6 o'clock. You know, when we hear the rooster crow, we're well on the go. Have a great day.

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0: The Moody Blues, Your Wildest Dreams from 1986 here on KEOM 88.5 FM. I'm Tyler Sloan. A good Tuesday morning to you. And this is the Power Hour times two. I'll be in from 8 to 10 today. And you know what I just realized this morning as I was driving in? Today is July 28th. And you might think, well, of course it's July 28th. You just now realize that? No. What I realize is that a month from now is August 28th. And you know what August 28th is? That is the first Friday night of the regular season of high school football. It is just a month away, ladies and gentlemen. Can't wait to have more Mesquite ISD football on our air this year. I noticed also in the schedules that the Mesquite-North Mesquite rivalry game, of course, last few years not being in the same district, they've played early in the season. It's now going to be towards the end of the season again now that they're back in the same district this year. October 30th, I believe, is that date for Mesquite and North Mesquite. It is going to be incredible to have that as a late, potentially playoff position decider type of game. So I cannot wait for that. Of course, we will still have, of course, West Mesquite and Poteet's rivalry will still be early in the season. And the Horned Jags, they're the lone 6A team this year, so they're going to kind of be on their own schedule away from everybody else, although I believe they've got a game against West Mesquite. I believe that's going to be the game before the regular season that they will play, but Horn's going to have their own very tough schedule, but hopefully that'll turn them into a very tough team themselves, as they are very capable of. I can't wait for high school football to start here in about a month. Right now, it is usually time for traffic, but I'm not really seeing anything in the immediate area worth reporting. So instead, we'll continue with the music. The Hughes Corporation next.
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0: Classic hits of the past played by broadcasters of the future. 88.5 KEOM. The Mesquite Arts Theater's production of Perfect Wedding is on stage through this Sunday. Find out what happens when a groom wakes up to a mysterious woman in his hotel room the day before his wedding. You'll be fully entertained with the chaos and comedic mishaps throughout the show. 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
3: Paul had done well in his career, but that didn't mean he took things easy. He had the money to enjoy a soft life. He even owned a sailboat. But Paul kept his mind sharp, dreaming up new ideas, hoping that someday there'd be a fortune on deck for him. One thing about the boat that bugged him, he'd slip and fall on the deck. But Paul noticed his pet dog never slipped or fell on the wet surface. Examining the dog's paws, the man noticed small grooves and decided he'd create a shoe with the same design on the bottom. Sure enough, the new shoe kept him safe on deck. That clever shoe is still a hit with millions everywhere. Paul's last name? Sperry. His Sperry Topsider is a favorite with sailors and preppies everywhere. With the Success Journal, I'm Chris Whitting.
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0: Well, sunny and hot again today with a high near 101. The heat index value says it'll feel as hot as 107. And yes, we are in a heat advisory today until 8 this evening. That seems to be the mark that the heat advisory always ends, is about 8 in the evening when it really starts to have the sun set. Tonight, mostly clear with a low around 80 degrees. And then tomorrow for Wednesday, sunny and hot once more with a high near 102. It might feel slightly hotter Wednesday and Thursday than it does today. Fair skies at the moment here in Mesquite. It's bright and sunny outside already. Our current temperature is 82 degrees.

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1: TSN News, I'm Chelsea Wade. Texas is heading into one of its hottest stretches of summer with triple-digit temperatures and heat index values as high as 110 degrees expected across much of the state this week. The National Weather Service has issued heat advisories for nearly every county along and east of I-35. Texas Lieutenant Governor Dan Patrick has more work for the Senate.
2: A new slate of interim charges for lawmakers to tackle has been released. They include a deep dive on the state of religious liberty. The Lieutenant Governor has been on a crusade to end the separation of church and state.
3: The separation of church and state is not in the Constitution.
2: Patrick is asking for recommendations from lawmakers on ways to make sure all Texans have the right to practice their religion free from discrimination or government interference. That includes on the job, in school, or as part of receiving health care in Texas. In San Antonio, Michael Board, TSN News.
1: Texans got their chance to let state lawmakers know what they think about the boom in data centers.
4: There are currently 335 data centers in Texas, 138 of which qualify for tax breaks of up to 20 years. Brad Reynolds is with the Comptroller's Office.
5: Their minimum capital investment requirement was a commitment to spend $200 million over a period of 3 years.
4: State Senator Lois Kolkhorst appears to be leaning towards ending the tax breaks.
6: If you want to be in Texas, because of what we've built here, I think you're going to come without all these incentives.
4: Texans overwhelmingly testified against the tax breaks.
7: Stop or at least slow down these data center buildouts.
8: Meta will become the largest subsidized business at $75 million a year.
9: We've got some underhanded things going on in my part of the world, mister.
4: In Austin, Chris Fox, TSN News.
1: Newly released IRS data shows that billions of dollars in taxpayer wealth is flowing into Texas. The state's business leaders say this is something they've been tracking for years.
10: Texas offers opportunity at a scale that no other state can match.
1: Justin Yancey with the Texas Business Leadership Council credits the state's predictable regulatory environment. The data from the IRS shows the state gained more than $5 billion in adjusted gross income from people moving here from other states. And Texas Attorney General Ken Paxton is launching an investigation into feminine hygiene products.
11: He wants to know whether popular brands like Tampax and Kotex contain dangerous heavy metals. Paxton says a 2024 study out of the University of California, Berkeley detected lead, cadmium, and arsenic in more than 30 tampon products across 14 brands. The Attorney General's office is also investigating so-called clean and non-toxic brands such as Lola and Elle. Paxton says many of their safety and ingredient claims have not been independently verified, and his office is also taking a look at some lip balms and lipstick that he says could contain petroleum-based ingredients, synthetic dyes, and titanium dioxide. I'm Tristan Ryans, TSN News.
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1: President Trump indicated peace talks between the U.S. and Iran could be resuming, saying Iran is ready to talk. Mediators led by Qatar and Pakistan are working to bridge the gap between Washington and Tehran. President Trump and Ukraine's president are set to meet at the White House ahead of Senator Lindsey Graham's funeral today. The Trump administration is preparing to ramp up funding by hundreds of millions of dollars for programs designed to counter China's growing influence worldwide. On Capitol Hill, senators return to work this week ahead of their August recess. recess, which is about 2 weeks away. The Senate is set to confirm Jay Clayton to become head of the nation's intelligence agencies. And Customs and Border Protection has finished tallying up the counterfeit FIFA-related merchandise seized before, during, and after the North American matches, saying agents intercepted 445,000 items. I'm Chelsea Wade, TSN News.

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0: Only you know, and I know, Delaney and Bonnie and Friends from 1971 here on KEOM. I'm Tyler Sloan. In about 12 to 13 minutes, I want to comment on recent developments as far as airline lounges are concerned, because there's a whole lot of change at DFW Airport coming, and are airport lounges still the way to go, or have they become a little too overcrowded? That's food for thought. It'll come up in about 12 minutes or so. Right now, it is time, though, for a traffic update.
1: KEOM Traffic, a courtesy of Total Traffic Network.
0: It's a 10-minute delay right now in Dallas at I-35 East northbound at the Dallas North Tollway. The center lane is blocked by an accident, and traffic right now stop and go from East 8th Street. Also in Carrollton, we've got a 3 to 5 minute delay at the I-35 East southbound off-ramp to the Bush Turnpike. Ramp restrictions have stop-and-go traffic there from Business Highway 121. I'm Tyler Sloan. This has been your KEOM Traffic.
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4: 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And then the third thing is a lot of the things that we think should protect us when we go to addiction treatment, don't protect us. I'm talking about credentialing and licensing in the field.
3: For Checkup on Health, I'm Chris Whitting.
5: 88.5 KEOM, Mesquite weather.
0: Today's temp, sunny and hot with a high near 101, but the heat index value says it'll feel as hot as 107 outside. Tonight, mostly clear and a low around 80. And then tomorrow for Wednesday, sunny and hot once more with a high near 102. Expect similar temperatures throughout the entire week. Heat advisory in effect right now until 8 this evening. Right now, Mesquite with fair skies. Our current temperature is 84 degrees. Well, few songs were as hot as this one back in 1999. This is TLC, No Scrubs.

Elton John. I don't want to go on with you like that. Here on 88.5 FM. I'm Tyler Sloan, and airline business is interesting, especially when it comes to airport lounges. You have your airline lounges, your bank lounges, all sorts of lounges that are now all over the place. They keep building new ones, bigger, better, greater ones, and a couple of new ones at DFW. In fact, recently the Chase Sapphire Lounge opened at DFW, and then coming soon, they've already announced in the new Terminal C, once it gets redesigned, that American Airlines is going to have their largest ever

0: Admiral's Club Lounge there. And there's a race, I feel like, between all these, the airlines and the banks to build the newest, greatest lounge at the moment. And for those people that actually get to use the lounges, it's starting to become more of a hassle for some than it used to be. Not worth it to go as often because lounges used to be a sanctuary away from the hustle and bustle of the gates of the airport where you could wait in some peace and quiet, get some work done, have a little food. But now that access has been granted to more and more people due to just, you know, the people finding out about it, and it's not that hard to get airport lounge access. You just have to have either the right card or you have status with the right airline. Now, all these lounges, and I've experienced this flying as well, have become quite crowded where I'm lucky to still be able to get a seat, but there are not a lot of open seats in these lounges anymore. And I think having some free food and a beverage or so before the flight does entice people to want to use a lounge and take maximum advantage of it. And I think they are terrific perks, but should they start to limit access and make it more of a VIP experience like it used to be? That's what a lot of people are calling for. There has to be some sort of middle ground, some sort of medium. I think it's great for people that aren't necessarily, they fly 50 times a year to be able to get access to an airport lounge. I think it's really cool, even if you fly a couple times a year, to be able to get, you know, a little bit of a little sanctuary before your flight. I think that's very important. But now that there's wait lists that last for an hour or two to get in, it makes it harder and harder to enjoy those perks that you feel like you're getting when you have status with an airline or you've got a particular credit card that gets you into the lounges. So it's very fascinating. I'm interested to see the new lounges that have popped up at DFW, how crowded they will be, or how maybe this new one from American Airlines, maybe because it's 37,000 square feet, maybe it's going to feel like it's smaller. You have no idea until it actually opens and we find out. But of course, DFW being an American hub, that is a big reason why they have the newest, largest Admiral's Club coming. I believe in 2027 they'll be ready there in Terminal C. But there's I think about 7 or 8 lounges now at DFW Airport in total. I haven't been to all of them because I don't have access to all of them. But the ones I do, it is kind of fun to enjoy an airport lounge before a flight. Right now it is time for a traffic update here on KEOM.
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0: Well, good news in Dallas. An accident has been cleared at I-35 East northbound at the Dallas North Tollway. There's still about a 10-minute delay, though, that remains from East 8th Street. Also in Dallas, a 10-minute backup at I-35 East southbound at Loop 12 and Manana. The two middle lanes are blocked by an accident. Traffic is backed up from Luna, Sandy Lake, and Whitlock. Also an accident cleared at I-35 East southbound at the Bush Turnpike in Carrollton. An important note there that there's just a 2-minute delay remaining from Business Highway 121. That accident is now cleared. I'm Tyler Sloan. This has been your KEOM Traffic.
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0: Local news coming up after William Bell from 1977 with the song Trying to Love Too. Spoiler alert, doesn't work out.

0: I'm Tyler Sloan with KEOM Local News. Some Dallas ISD students are going back to school today under DISD's new Additional Days School Year Program. This program adds 10 summer instructional days for specific campuses ahead of the district-wide start date of August 11th and 5 specialized Saturday learning sessions throughout the school year. This change in schedule will apply to 20 campuses, including students at 13 elementary schools and 6th graders at 7 selected middle schools. Exos Aerospace, a private spaceflight company based in Greenville, is preparing for a spring launch of its Block 3 rocket. The mission will carry a payload 62 miles above Earth from Spaceport America in New Mexico, giving research customers several minutes of microgravity before returning to the ground. Exos says that shorter, lower-cost flights allow researchers to verify their technology in space before committing to missions that can cost millions of dollars. The Texas Space Commission says that companies like Exos are making Texas the model for modern space economy. This has been KEOM Local News, brought to you by Gorilla Garage Door. Right now it is 9:02, and the current temperature in Mesquite is 84 degrees.
1: Family, friends, and fun. 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
0: Well, I'll let a bigger voice than mine begin the 9 a.m. hour, and certainly that rings true with Mariah Carey. Just slightly bigger than mine. Just slightly better voice. Here's Mariah with Emotions.

0: It is now 9:09 at the KEOM studios. I'm Tyler Sloan, and this is hour two of the Power Hour here on KEOM, playing some of your favorite classic hits from the 70s, 80s, and 90s. We'll head back to the 80s here in just a moment after an important traffic update.
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0: Well, it's about a 10-minute delay right now in Dallas at I-35 East southbound at Loop 12 and Manana. The two middle lanes are currently blocked by an accident, and that has traffic stop and go from Luna, Sandy Lake, and Whitlock. Now, elsewhere in Dallas, an accident blocking the right lane at I-35 East northbound at Commerce Street and Reunion Boulevard. It's a 5-minute delay currently. Slow traffic from Colorado Boulevard with that right lane blocked. And finally, at 635 westbound at Miller and Royal, no delay, but the right shoulder is blocked by an accident. So just maybe give a little extra room, move over one lane, leave that right shoulder and that far right lane open just to let them be able to service that vehicle that is currently, or vehicles potentially there that have had that accident. I'm Tyler Sloan. This has been your KEOM Traffic. Robert Palmer's next.
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0: It's a song you could easily become addicted to. You just might be repeating the lyrics all day at work or at home, wherever you are today. I tend to do this a lot in the office myself. One KEOM song airs, can't stop singing it. Here's Addicted to Love.

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2: It's Time Rewind for July 28th. 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
3: The Empire State Building, like all New York, was hidden by fog as a Mitchell bomber trying to reach Newark Airport crashed into the tallest structure in the world. 13 died, including the crew members.
2: On this day in 1965, President Lyndon Johnson announces more troop deployments to Vietnam.
4: I have today ordered to Vietnam the Air Mobile Division and certain other forces which will raise our fighting strength from 75,000 to 125,000 men.
2: Musical milestones on July 28th, the first singing telegram is sent in 1933. In 1956, Elvis scores his second number one hit. I want you, I need you. Born on this day, former First Lady Jacqueline Kennedy, cartoonist Jim Davis, who created Garfield, and Basketball Hall of Famer turned politician Bill Bradley. That's Time Rewind. I'm David Mendel.
5: 88.5 KEON, Mesquite weather.
0: Well, according to the exact science that is our weather forecast, right now we're projecting sunny and hot today with a high near 101. And the heat index value says it'll feel as hot as 107. Heat advisory in effect right now until 8 this evening. Tonight, mostly clear skies with a low around 80. And then tomorrow for Wednesday, sunny and hot with a high near 102. Currently fair skies in Mesquite, and our temperature right now is 85 degrees.

city. Down that street about a half a mile. And all her friends tell her.

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1: TSN News, I'm Tristan Ryans. Our top story, Texans got their chance to let state lawmakers know what they think about the boom in data centers and whether Texas should continue to lose over $1 billion a year in revenue due to tax breaks. TSN's Chris Fox with more.
2: There are currently 335 data centers in Texas, 138 of which qualify for tax breaks of up to 20 years. Brad Reynolds is with the Comptroller's Office.
3: Their minimum capital investment requirement was a commitment to spend $200 million over a period of 3 years.
2: State Senator Lois Kolkhorst appears to be leaning towards ending the tax breaks.
4: If you want to be in Texas because of what we've built here, I think you're going to come without all these incentives.
2: Texans overwhelmingly testified against the tax breaks.
5: Stop or at least slow down these data center buildouts.
6: Meta will become the largest subsidized business at $75 million a year.
7: We've got some underhanded things going on in my part of the world, mister.
2: In Austin, Chris Fox, TSN News.
1: Texas Lieutenant Governor Dan Patrick is out with a new slate of interim charges for lawmakers to tackle, including a study of religious liberty. He's been on a crusade to end the separation of church and state.
8: The left has used that one phrase to batter people of faith for the last 70 to 80 years.
1: Patrick is asking for recommendations from lawmakers on ways to make sure all Texans have the right to practice their religion free from discrimination or government interference. That includes on the job, in school, and as part of receiving health care. Religious liberty was also going to be a priority of Texas Senate. That's according to additions to, Time now for a TSN business update brought to you by ASCO Equipment. Wall Street mixed in early trading with chip makers getting hit the hardest again after a huge sell-off in South Korea. And South Korea's KOSPI index plunged nearly 11% on Tuesday on heavy selling of computer chip making stocks that had been battered by recent fears that the AI boom may turn out to be a bubble. Trading was temporarily halted at times as KOSPI dropped to its lowest level since April, closing 10.8% lower. In New York, futures for the S&P 500 are flat, with futures for the Dow up 0.7%, NASDAQ futures off 1%. And a Carrollton man's accused of killing his girlfriend. The body of 41-year-old Vera Pichulik was found inside her car on I-35E in Carrollton earlier this month. Police say investigations led them to arrest her boyfriend, 38-year-old Donnie Benedict. He's in the Collin County jail on a charge of murder. And the U.S. is reopening the border with Mexico for cattle imports. It's been closed for more than 1 year due to concerns about flesh-eating flies called the New World Screwworm. This is TSN News.
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1: Authorities have ordered nearly 4,000 more people to evacuate from tourist sites on the Atlantic coast. That's returning heat threatens firefighters' fragile hold on a vast wildfire west of Bordeaux. So far, over 220,000 people have had to evacuate. Israeli Prime Minister Benjamin Netanyahu's meeting with President Trump is the first since the two leaders launched a joint war against Iran and a chance for Netanyahu to smooth out strains in their relationship. President Trump and Ukrainian President Vladimir Zelensky are set to meet at the White House ahead of Republican Republican South Carolina Senator Lindsey Graham's funeral. And the Trump administration is preparing to ramp up funding by hundreds of millions of dollars for programs designed to counter China's growing influence worldwide. It comes after having put a halt to many of those initiatives last year during a flurry of budget and personnel cuts. I'm Tristan Ryans. I want to thank you for listening to TSN News.

0: 38 years ago to the month, back in July of 1988, this song, The Flame by Cheap Trick, reached number one on the Billboard Hot 100 charts. I'm Tyler Sloan. This is the Power Hour times two, our second hour of the Power Hour here until 10. I'll be on air. And it's funny that that song, The Flame, was a song that nobody wanted to record. For a while, this song kept being passed up. Elkie Brooks originally was offered the song, and she chose to only record one of two offered and disliked this song so much that she would not record it. And then Cheap Trick, when they were given a couple of songs to record, they listened to the first and didn't like it. And then they listened to The Flame, and they said, well, that one's not quite as bad as the other one, but they still didn't like it. But they kind of reluctantly recorded it, but it turned into a number one hit. So you never know. Sometimes you don't like something at first, but it turns out it actually is going to be something that you will enjoy later on in life. Right now, it is time for a traffic update here on KEOM.
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0: Well, I've got a lengthy 15-minute delay right now in Dallas at I-30 westbound between Cesar Chavez Boulevard and Lamar. The three lanes on the left side are all blocked by an accident. Traffic stopped from Winslow Avenue. That is a massive delay there at Cesar Chavez Boulevard and Lamar at I-30 westbound in Dallas. It's actually just now been updated to a 20-minute delay, so even longer now. Also, an accident blocking the right lane at I-35 East northbound at Commerce Street and Reunion Boulevard. A couple-minute delay from Colorado Boulevard there in Dallas. I'm Tyler Sloan. This has been your KEOM Traffic.
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0: 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The Not Forgotten First is hosting a pop-up event for individuals with exceptionalities and their families. It'll be on Saturday, August 8th from 10 to 2 at the City of DeSoto Town Center. 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
3: Originally recorded by John Lomax in 1934, this song featured Kelly Pace and Arkansas State Prisoners. No, that's not a cool band name. The father and son musicologist team of John and Alan Lomax often visited prisons to record inmates. On one such visit, they met a young man by the name of Hughie Ledbetter, known to history as Lead Belly. No one's quite sure how he got the nickname. Some say he took a round of buckshot to the stomach. Some that it was a dialectical change from Ledbetter. Bluesman Big Bill Brunzi claimed it came from his reluctance to engage in chain gangs, as if with a stomach weighted down by lead.
2: 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Oh, the rock on the line, it's a mighty good road. Oh, the rock on the line, it's a road to ride. Oh, the rock on the line, it's a mighty good road. If you want to ride, you got to ride it like you're bound to get your ticket at the station on the rock on the line.
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0: Well, as expected, sunny and hot yet again today with a high near 101. The heat index value says it'll feel as hot as 107 outside. We are in a heat advisory until 8 this evening. Tonight, mostly clear, a low around 80 degrees. And then tomorrow, it's sunny and hot once more with a high near 102. At the moment, Friday seems to be the hot day of the week at a high temp of 103. But of course, that could change here in the coming days. Right now, fair skies and current temperature 86 degrees in Mesquite.

0: That's Nia Peoples with Street of Dreams from 1991 here on KEOM. I'm bouncing around after that song a little bit. That one got me in a good groove. I'm Tyler Sloan. I'll be making my way out here shortly, of course, as a power hour. The second hour has come to an end here in about 5 minutes' time. But before I do that and turn it over, of course, to our interns here for the rest of the late morning and early afternoon slate, I do have one more traffic update for you.
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0: Well, it's ramped up to a 30-minute delay right now in Dallas at I-30 westbound between Cesar Chavez Boulevard and Lamar. That area is closed due to an accident. Traffic is stopped from Dolphin Road. The left lane and exit lane are all that's getting through at the moment. Now, elsewhere in Dallas, an accident has now been cleared at I-35 East northbound at Commerce Street and Reunion Boulevard. And then in Arlington, a 5-minute delay at I-20 eastbound at Bowman Springs Road. The right lane blocked there. The traffic stopped from Forest Hill. I'm Tyler Sloan. This has been your KEOM Traffic.
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0: Have a fantastic rest of your day. I'll be back with you tomorrow morning at 8. As we slip slide into the rest of our Tuesday here on KEOM.

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0: We'll Rock You by Queen, 1977. Good morning, I'm Kylie. I'm your first summer intern of the day. So happy to be with you, bringing the best of the 70s, 80s, and 90s. Right now, we're going to start off because you know what time it is.
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0: That's right, it's time for a traffic update. Starting off in Dallas, westbound between Cesar Chavez Boulevard and Lamar Street, I-30, an accident has been cleared, but there's still stop-and-go traffic from Dolphin Road and about a 30-minute delay. Next up, in Hearst, northbound at 183 and 121 East Loop 820, an accident has three right lanes blocked with stop traffic from Trinity Boulevard. And finally, in Arlington, eastbound at Bowman Springs Road, I-20, an accident has that right lane blocked. I'm not seeing a delay, but there is heavy traffic from Forest Hill.
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0: All right, let's see if you can guess this song. It made history as the first number one song on the U.S. Billboard Hot 100 to feature rap vocals. It was also the first rap-style music video ever broadcast on MTV, and it marked Blondie's fourth and final number one hit album in the United States. If you guessed Rapture, you are correct. Go ahead and enjoy.

0: 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We have a link for registration and more information on the community calendar of our website. 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
1: Community Theater on KEOM's Community Focus. We'll get back to more great music in just a few moments, but we want to let you know about what Mesquite Arts Theater is staging in the next few summer weeks. I'm Brian Allen, and the director and one of the cast members for Mesquite Arts Theater's latest show are with us here in studio. Bryn Huttman is the director. And Bryn, tell us about your show running here in the late weeks of July and into August.
2: This show is called Perfect Wedding. It's a bedroom farce with all the typical farce elements. The show begins with the main character, the groom, Bill, who wakes up in his hotel honeymoon suite the day of his wedding with a strange woman in his bed.
1: Mm.
2: He has no memory of how he or she got there, but Rachel, his bride, is on her way. So the story is just how he is scrambling more like, to cover up the mess he's in. And his best man, best friend, Tom, is also in his own predicament, searching for his girlfriend, but then gets mixed up with the maid.
1: So the title is Perfect Wedding, and maybe that perfect wedding should have a question mark?
2: Definitely.
1: At the end of it? Tell us about kind of the chaos that ensues here.
2: Starts off very imperfect, as Bill is in the bed with another woman. But the comedy is where, in the chaos to try to fix everything, the audience is well aware of the whole situation. So what's funny is watching the characters scramble their way out of it.
1: Okay, so the play is a farce. So
2: it's a farce.
1: So
2: yes.
1: Tell us, what does a farce mean versus just a straight comedy, if you have a definition?
2: A farce is full of mistaken identity, characters pursuing conflicting goals, which lead to lots of misunderstandings. Usually a mistake at the beginning sparks all of the chaos. And so you just watch the characters work their way out of it or make it worse. And there's usually lots of door slamming, usually a lot of fast-paced comedy.
1: So Bo Benny is here with us. And Bo, what's your experience with Mesquite Arts Theater? And then tell us about your character. And are you, your character, are you adding to the chaos? Are you trying to just be the problem solver? Tell us, first of all, about your experience with Mesquite Arts.
3: This is my first show ever at Mesquite Arts Theater. I auditioned for Bryn and for Morgan, our assistant director. They just thought I was nuts enough to maybe play that character. So yes, this is my first experience there, but it's a very, very welcoming place, very high quality.

0: What happens to Bill is, in a way, his own fault, because every single lie that he tells or misdirection gets him deeper and deeper and deeper into this. And me dragging my best friend Tommy into it really kind of throws him into my chaos and us trying to figure out what's going on. And then eventually more secrets have to be covered up because it just keeps getting worse.
1: Okay, Bryn, what do you think? What's something that the play will give us a lesson on?
2: Perhaps knowing the man or woman you plan to marry is the one.
0: Oh, well, yes.
1: Mesquite Arts Theater production, Perfect Wedding, not recommended for young children due to some adult themes, but everyone else invited to come out weekends, July 17th through August 2nd. When you're going through the checkout process for your ticket purchase, put KEOM in the discount code form and you'll get a $5 discount. Thanks to our visitors today. And for KEOM's Community Focus, I'm Brian Allen.
3: 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Good morning. I'm Kylie with your forecast. Now, today we are still in a heat advisory effect until 8 o'clock this evening. We're going to have heat index values up to 109 degrees across portions of North Texas and Eastern Central Texas. Those hot temperatures and high humidity will increase the risk for heat-related illnesses to occur, particularly for those working or participating in outdoor activities. So make sure that you're staying hydrated and staying cool if you can. Obviously, today is going to be sunny and hot with a high near 101, although it might feel as high as 107. Tonight, mostly clear with a low around 80. Looking into tomorrow, it's going to be sunny and hot again with a high near 102, although once again, it might feel as high as 109. And tomorrow night, mostly clear with a low around 80. Right now, Mesquite, we have fair skies and a nice 82 degrees, although it feels as high as 86.

0: TSN News, I'm Kristen Yates. Our top story, quick note for those of you making back-to-school plans, you can buy those school supplies tax-free coming up soon. August 7th through 9th is the back-to-school tax-free weekend. No local or state sales tax on clothing, books, pencils, paper, backpacks, anything you and the kids need for school coming up as long as it is under $100. The New World screwworm will not prevent Mexican cattle imports anymore. Texas farm leaders sharing delight at the news that the border is reopening to limited imports after a year of being closed.
1: They were part of our supply, so it did cut into our supply of beef in this country.
0: Russell Baining heads the Texas Farm Bureau, saying the return of Mexican cattle imports will help increase the herd sizes. They've been at historic low levels and led to massive price hikes at the grocery store. Months after the so-called stinky fire in Potter County, a date for debris removal is set. By September 1st, people need to have on the curb anything they want hauled away by the county. It also has to be separated by type: vegetative debris like tree limbs, metal debris like appliances, or ash and construction materials. An original set-out date was August 10th, but that was pushed back after people thought they needed more time. Anyone can also haul away their own debris at any time. Trees and brush can go to the Amarillo City landfill. Other types of debris, though, should be taken to the landfill in Canyon. Well, it is almost time for the Great State Fair of Texas's run for 2026. And this year, Big Tex is trading in his old duds for a new Texas-made wardrobe.
2: Big Tex is getting an all-new wardrobe for this year's State Fair of Texas. Cavender's Boot City collaborated on his new signature shirt and is the official Western wear store of the 55-foot cowboy. Garland-based Resist All is supplying his iconic 95-gallon hat, and Lucchese Bootmakers will provide the shiny new boots. This partnership unites these three Texas institutions. Fair officials say the update celebrates Texas craftsmanship and heritage. Big Tex will debut the look when the fair opens September 25th under the theme Stars, Stripes, and Howdies. Steve Randall, TSN News.
0: Three major Texas lottery drawings offer a combined jackpot of nearly $1.5 billion over the next two nights. Mega Millions leads the way with an estimated $800 million pot tonight. That cash option comes to just under $345 million. Wednesday's Powerball jackpot is now $663 million. Lotto Texas offers $23.25 million. This is TSN News.
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0: Lawmakers and other notable dignitaries pay respects to the late Senator Lindsey Graham, who died 2 weeks ago. His coffin is currently in the Capitol Rotunda, where speakers, including Vice President J.D. Vance, spoke in remembrance. Police are still searching for another suspect in the deadly shooting at a Seattle food festival this weekend, where three people were killed. A 15-year-old boy is arrested on suspicion of firearms violations and first-degree assault. Brian Koberger, the man who pleaded guilty to killing four University of Idaho students, is now reportedly saying he wants to withdraw his guilty plea and reopen the case. He claims he was coerced into his guilty admission. And Cracker Barrel's CEO steps down nearly a year after an attempted rebrand of the chain led to fierce customer backlash. I'm Kristen Yates, TSN News.

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1: That's right. You're listening to KEOM. Hey, I'm Kylie. I've got a traffic update for you. Right now in Hearst, that accident we reported earlier northbound before 183 and 121 East Loop 820 is looking better. Only about a 10-minute delay. That accident only has the right lane getting by, and there's still stopped traffic from Trinity Boulevard. Other than that, you're free on those roads. Here's I Will Remember You by Amy Grant. Enjoy.

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1: 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You may think your airbag is going to protect you, but it's designed to work with your seatbelt, not to replace it. I'm Officer Lopez, and these tips were brought to you by your Mesquite Police Department's Crime Prevention Unit.
0: 88.5 KEON. Good morning. I'm Kylie with your forecast. Now, I mentioned it earlier, and it's still there. That heat advisory remains in effect until 8 o'clock this evening. Those heat index values are going to be up to 109 degrees across portions of North Texas and Eastern Central Texas. Those hot temperatures and high humidity will increase the risk for heat-related illnesses to occur, so make sure that you're staying cool and staying hydrated. Now today, it's obviously going to be sunny and hot with a high near 101, although it might feel as high as 107. Tonight, mostly clear with a low around 80. Looking into tomorrow, it's going to be sunny and hot with a high near 102, although it might feel as high as 109. And tomorrow night, mostly clear with a low around 80. Right now, Mesquite, we have fair skies and a nice 82 degrees, although it feels closer to 91.

0: Good morning. I'm Kylie with KEOM Local News. Starting off, some Dallas ISD students are going back to school today under DISD's new Additional Days School Year Program. This program adds 10 summer instructional days for specific campuses ahead of the district-wide start date of August 11th and 5 specialized Saturday learning sessions throughout the school year. This change in schedule will apply to 20 campuses, including students at 13 elementary schools and 6th graders at 7 selected middle schools. Next up, a viral TikTok helped to save a Cedar Hills father's life. Ishmael Thorns was suffering from kidney failure and in a last resort went to post a video on the social media platform TikTok. The video reached a Houston pharmacist, Brandy LeMann, who saw a point to pay forward a medical miracle her husband received in 2024. Earlier this month, Thorns had the life-changing operation and recognizes LeMann as a forever hero. Thorns said his advice to others waiting for a transplant is not to be afraid to put themselves out there and ask for help. And finally, while school is coming back into session, Texas heat continues to increase. Starting on August 1st, all Texas high schools will have to abide by the UIL heat safety rules for outdoor sports and marching band practices. They will use the wet bulb globe temperature, which is WBGT readings, to correctly evaluate temperature. This estimates environmental heat stress by factoring in temperature, relative humidity, wind speed, and solar radiation. Real-time hydrations will require schools to adjust practice durations, mandate rest and hydration breaks, limit heavy equipment, and provide rapid cooling zones. This has been KEOM Local News, brought to you by H&J Tire Company. It is now top of the hour and 88 degrees here in Mesquite.
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It is now the intern takeover hour. We have Annabelle Parker here, and we have Trinity, and we have Kylie behind the mic, so you'll hear us during this entire hour, so stay tuned to hear those hits from the 70s through the 90s here on KEOM 88.5 or KEOM.FM. 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
1: You know what? We're going to keep those good times rolling. But first, here's a quick traffic update courtesy of our friends there at Total Traffic Network. Right now, we're looking at a couple of accidents here in Dallas on I-30 westbound at Haskell Avenue. There is an accident that has been cleared, thankfully. However, there still is a small delay in Kaufman County on Highway 80 eastbound between Spur 557. That's the connector to 20. You are looking at closure due to an accident. And lastly, in downtown Dallas on I-30 westbound at 75 Central Expressway, there's an accident leaving that right lane blocked. Here's Patti LaBelle, 1985.

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1: As a child, sitting down for a home-cooked meal made by my mom always brought the family together. 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Chef Sandra Lewis serves up a delicious blend of tips, tricks, and techniques in the kitchen that are easy to follow. It brightens my day to hear her personal stories about family and food. I've been inspired to savor all my moments and bring them to the table to share with my family. If you're looking for new recipes, new ingredients, and new ideas that can turn even a routine meal into something you can savor with your family, tune in to A Savory Moment here on KEOM every Friday at 6:45 in the morning, 3:45 in the afternoon, or 6:45 in the evening. It's all about quality time at the table because, as Chef Sandra says, that's where life happens.
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3: Good morning. I'm Kylie with another look at your forecast. Now, we are still under that heat advisory warning. We're going to have heat index values up to 109 degrees across portions of North Texas and Eastern Central Texas. Those hot temperatures and high humidity will increase the risk for heat-related illnesses to occur, so make sure that you're staying cool and staying hydrated. Now, today, obviously, it's been this way all summer. It's going to be sunny and hot with a high near 101, although it might feel as high as 107. Tonight, mostly clear with a low around 80. Looking into tomorrow, it's going to be sunny and hot with a high near 101 again and heat index values as high as 108. And tomorrow night, mostly clear with a low around 80. Right now, Mesquite, we have fair skies and a nice 90 degrees, although it feels like 97.

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Now, this is a 1998 pop remake of Bananarama's 1983 hit, and it reached number 10 on the U.S. Billboard Hot 100. 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

0: TSN News, I'm Kristen Yates. Our top story, Governor Greg Abbott is under fire from his agricultural commissioner over allowing unchecked data center construction in Texas.
1: Protesters gathered at the Capitol yesterday to demand Abbott expand his data center moratorium to 1 year.
2: Which would allow our legislature to meet during regular session, hammer all this out.
1: Ag Commissioner Sid Miller blasts Abbott, who's running for re-election, for putting politics ahead of people.
2: I thought it was kind of convenient, though, that he gave a six-month moratorium, which gets him right past the election. He's just giving a wink and a nod to his campaign supporters in the data center industry.
1: They want no more construction until new laws are passed regulating power, water, and land use for data centers. Eric Likem, TSN News.
0: For those whose summer days are spent on the lake, a reminder to thoroughly check for zebra mussels when you come back to dock. 35 lakes and reservoirs statewide are infested, with the newest being Lake Meredith in the Panhandle. The Canadian, Red, Guadalupe, and Rio Grande reservoirs are just some of the river basins holding the invasive mussels.
3: The biggest way to move those things around is in water within a boat. And if you can just clean, drain, and dry, that's about the best thing you can do to protect more reservoirs.
0: That's Caleb Huber, fisheries biologist for Texas Parks and Wildlife. It is state law that boaters require to drain all water from boats and receptacles like bait buckets before leaving the lake area. Well, we could be gaining a new state park in East Texas soon, according to Parks and Wildlife. A swath of land in Henderson County is proposed as a site, with the landowner apparently willing to sell. This is along Lake Palestine between Tyler and Athens, in a region that has been underserved by state parks for a long time. The land has woods, small ponds, suitable for overnight camping. The proposal is open for public comment, with Parks and Wildlife taking feedback till August 19th. Well, Buc-ee's may have just met its match in the suing department. It does like to go after other convenience stores for trademark infringement. That match, comedian John Oliver. He went after Buc-ee's during his HBO Max show last week tonight.
4: Buc-ee's has won nearly all of the cases that it's brought, usually because other companies opt to settle and redesign their logos or just fold completely. And that is probably because most just don't have the resources to fight a company this big.
0: He says he's willing to take Buc-ee's on with his own cartoon animal character, Mr. Nutter Butter, and he's already set up a website to sell merch. Oliver says all proceeds from that site would go to hungerfreeamerica.com, and that if Buc-ee's wants to sue, they'd be taking food out of people's mouths. This is TSN News.
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0: Lawmakers and other notable dignitaries pay respect to Senator Lindsey Graham in Washington, D.C. today, another ceremony set for tomorrow in his home state of South Carolina. President Trump indicating that peace talks between the U.S. and Iran could be resuming. Over the weekend, the two sides came back to an earlier ceasefire after nearly 2 weeks of exchanged attacks in the region. 300,000 people over France and Spain are evacuating amid historic wildfires. Western Europe has recorded its hottest June month on record. KFC founder Colonel Harlan Sanders' personal items, former home, and restaurant are all hitting the public auction block. He has been called the original celebrity chef. I'm Kristen Yates, and this is TSN News.

0: A Taste of Honey, 1978. Well, today I had a taste of milk chocolate for National Milk Chocolate Day. And yes, you could just do like a simple chocolate bar or something for this day. But Kylie actually stepped it up and brought some cookies that had milk chocolate in it.
1: Ooh. I did. They had three different kinds of chocolate, actually. They had semi-sweet, dark chocolate, and milk chocolate.
2: You know what? My favorite... I'm actually not a huge fan of milk chocolate. I feel like sometimes milk chocolate can be too, I don't know. I feel like the semi-sweet is just a perfect mix of the dark chocolate and the milk chocolate. It's not too not sweet, but it's also not too overpoweringly sweet.
1: Mm-hmm. I like the really bitter taste of dark chocolate, which is kind of weird, but I don't know. I like it.
0: I don't know. This might be an unpopular opinion, but I prefer white chocolate.
2: You know what? Something in my mind said, Annabelle's going to say that she doesn't like any of the chocolates that we just said. And you know what? That's not an okay take for me.
1: Yeah, I don't respect that.
2: What's your favorite part of white chocolate?
0: The taste?
1: Well, yeah, like what other part is there?
2: You know, I'm just thinking because I'm thinking to the last time I had white chocolate and I wasn't technically like it wasn't a pleasant taste for me. I just kind of felt too sweet.
1: So would you eat a white chocolate bar or would you eat it like in like the Lindor chocolates?
0: I mean, I prefer it with like caramel or something or like those cookies and cream bars. You know?
2: Okay.
0: So like it with something.
2: Okay. Interesting. But you know the great thing about semi-sweet chocolate? It doesn't have to be with anything to enjoy it.
0: I disagree. I don't like chocolate just by itself, period.
2: Okay,
0: like,
2: that's
0: a take. It has to be with something.
2: That's fine. I think I used to eat chocolate more, and then now I'm kind of like a Hershey with almond type of, but I think that a semi-sweet chocolate bar, Hershey's with almond type of vibe, that would be amazing.
0: Yeah, yeah. Well, something that was really amazing was the cookies that Kylie brought.
1: Thank you, guys.
2: They were absolutely amazing.
1: Cowboy cookies.
2: And that was amazing. Cowboys. I hope that we win this season.
0: Ooh.
2: Side note. Just a side note for me. I just feel like we shouldn't be.
0: Well, I think that statement kind of closed this conversation. So can you just take it away with a look on those roads?
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2: I am absolutely happy to. First of all, I am going to give you a couple of those construction updates in Dallas on I-35 East, southbound at Commonwealth Drive. At Medical District, you are looking at road construction, leaving that right lane closed still. However, there is a small delay of under 5 minutes. Also on 635 LBJ Freeway, eastbound at Miller Road, you are looking at road construction, leaving that left lane closed. And lastly, there is an accident there in Forney. On Highway 80 eastbound at Windmill Farms Boulevard and Spur 557. Actually, it just updated. Thankfully, the accident has been cleared and you should be free to go. However, you will run into some stop and go traffic coming from Gateway Boulevard with a small delay of under 5 minutes, but you do want to make sure you're proceeding with caution. I'm Trinity, and that was a quick look at your traffic.
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2: 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Today's topic is jaw pain. A large portion of the adult population suffers from jaw pain either on a regular basis or temporarily. Jaw pain can be tricky to diagnose and treat because there are several factors that can cause jaw pain, including grinding and clenching, trauma, toothache, sinus problems, arthritis, temporal mandibular joint disorder, or misalignment of teeth. For many people, jaw pain is brought on by grinding and clenching as a result of stress. Decreasing stress levels will many times reduce the amount of pressure being applied to the teeth and in turn the jaw. Stress reduction can come in many forms, including massage, exercise, meditation, application of heat to the jaw muscles, and even decreased consumption of sugar and caffeine. If these at-home remedies are not enough, your dentist may discuss other options with you, including using a night guard, taking muscle relaxers or anti-inflammatory drugs, surgery, or orthodontic treatment. If the problem is tooth or gum related, it may require an extraction, a root canal, or periodontal treatment. In many cases, a combination of treatments may be needed to find a long-term solution. If you've been experiencing problems with jaw pain, speak with your dentist sooner rather than later and work together to find a solution that works for you. Always seek the advice of your dental provider with any questions or issues you may have. Specific recommendations may vary in different circumstances, so individual consultation is important. This has been your Dental Health Minute. I'm Dr. Lalani.
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4: Good morning. I'm Kylie with a look at your forecast. Now, if you thought that heat was going away, unfortunately, you are wrong. We are going to be in a heat advisory warning until 8 o'clock tonight. Those heat index values are going to be up to 109 degrees, and the hot temperatures and high humidity will increase the risk for heat-related illnesses to occur, so make sure that you're staying hydrated and staying inside when you can. Now, today is going to be sunny and hot with a high near 101, although it might feel as high as 107. Tonight, mostly clear with a low around 80. Looking into tomorrow, it's going to be sunny and hot again with a high near 101, and it might feel as high as 108. And tomorrow night, mostly clear with a low around 80. Right now in Mesquite, we have fair skies and a nice 90 degrees, although it feels closer to 97.

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2: You know what, Christina? I feel like Genie in a Bottle may, I know we didn't do an interview for you, but I feel like you may have felt a little bit stuck. And I don't know, the people in traffic may feel a little bit similar to you in that area. Right now, we do have a couple of accidents that do have that road slowed up. In Dallas, we do have some road construction leaving the right lane closed on I-35 East. That's southbound at Commonwealth Drive and Medical District Drive. There's a small delay under 5 minutes. However, you do want to make sure you're slowing down in that area and proceeding with caution. And lastly, in Forney on Highway 80 eastbound between Windmill Farms Boulevard and Spur 557, there's an accident that has been cleared, thankfully, but however, you will run into some stop and go traffic coming from Gateway Boulevard. No delay, but you do want to make sure you're proceeding with caution. I'm Trinity, and that was a quick look at your traffic.
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Good evening. Good afternoon. I'm Trinity with KEOM Local News. Starting off, the city of Mesquite has authorized construction to begin on the second Real Texas Roads project of the year. The project will construct several residential streets through the Edgemont Park. It will also include new concrete pavement, including sidewalk and driveway approaches. Water and sewer lines will also be replaced under several streets, and completion is estimated for fall 2027. Residents will receive a notice before all construction begins in their area, and if you want more details, you can find the link on the Mesquite City's Facebook page. Lastly, the Exos Aerospace is a private space flight company based in Greenville, and they are prepared for a spring launch of Block 3 rocket. The mission will carry a payload 62 miles above Earth from Spaceport America in Mexico, giving research customers several minutes of microgravity before returning to the ground. Exo says that the shorter, lower-cost flights allow researchers to verify

0: modify their technology in space before committing to missions that can cost millions of dollars. The Texas Space Commission says that companies like Exos are making Texas the model for modern space economy. This has been KEOM Local News. I'm Trinity, and this has been brought to you by Hutash Brick Sales. It's now top of the hour and 90 degrees here in Mesquite.
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2: Well, this officially marks the end of the intern takeover hour today, but don't worry, Trinity Risper is going to stay on for the next hour and be with you playing the hits from the 70s through the 90s here on KEOM 88.5. And to start it off, it's Just the Two of Us by Grover Washington Jr.

0: 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Historic Mesquite is honoring America's 250th with their Threads of Memory exhibit. 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It opened on June 27th, and it will run through August 29th at the Range House Visitor Center at Opal Lawrence Historical Park. Admission is free, and if you need more information, you can check out the community calendar. 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
2: And now the KEOM Community Calendar. I'm Patrick Ross. The Mesquite Arts Theater's production of Perfect Wedding is on stage through this Sunday. Find out what happens when a groom wakes up to a mysterious woman in his hotel room the day before his wedding. It's a classic farce filled with chaos and comedic mishaps that will keep you entertained throughout the show. Rockwall Community Playhouse wraps up their summer musical season with their teen production of Newsies. The final performance is this Sunday. Quality Home Furnishings invites the community to their end-of-summer Splashapalooza and Car Show. This free event will start with a color fun run for kids and continue with a car show, games, free raffles, a live DJ, and free school supplies while they last. The event will be on Saturday, August 8th from 9:30 to 3 o'clock. The Not Forgotten First is planning a pop-up event for individuals with exceptionalities and their families. The event is intended to connect families with valuable resources, trusted professionals, and organizations that can help navigate life's challenges and opportunities. They'll also have some special giveaways throughout the day. The event is scheduled for Saturday, August 8th from 10 until 2 at the City of DeSoto Town Center. The 13th annual Lakeside Ambucks Charity Golf Tournament is scheduled for Monday, September 28th. In addition to a day of golf with a great cause, registration includes a Whataburger lunch, a putting contest, special presentations and prizes, an auction, and dinner. You can register as an individual or as a team. 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

Good afternoon. It's Trinity, and here's a quick fill for your forecast. Starting off, it's time to stay hydrated. We are looking at a heat advisory until 8 tonight at this evening. We are looking at this heat advisory, which just means that we will be looking at a heat index that's in that triple digit zone. And we do need to stay hydrated and wear that loose clothing and stay out of the sun. Make

protected for more than 15 to 30 minutes at a time. Right now in Mesquite, we are looking at sunny and hot skies with a high near 101. That heat index can make it feel as hot as 107. And there is a small breeze coming through with those winds blowing at 10 miles per hour at most. Tonight will be mostly clear with a low around 80, which may be the time that you want to go out and walk for your nice little stroll. But that is going to be probably the only time you can do that because we are looking at those highs all week. We're looking at highs of 102 with the heat index reaching as high as 109. And we do need to stay prepared. Stay hydrated and make sure you have your sunblock prepared. Right now in Mesquite, it's fair skies, 92 degrees. However, that heat index will sneak up on you. It feels like 101. Stay hydrated. I'm Trinity, and that was a quick fill for your forecast.

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1: TSN News. I'm Barbara Schwartz. Religious liberty will be a priority of Texas Senate Republicans in the 2027 state legislature. That is according to the latest additions to their list of interim charges by Lieutenant Governor Dan Patrick, and we get more from TSN's Chris Fox.
2: Patrick already has the state Senate studying ways to prevent Sharia law from taking hold in Texas. Now he's asking his newly established Religious Liberty Committee to study state and federal law to ensure

0: Sure, all Texans have the right to practice their religion free from discrimination or government interference. He's also directing them to find ways to educate Texans of their religious rights in school, at work, in government, and healthcare. They'll also monitor the implementation of the law requiring the Ten Commandments in public schools. In Austin, Chris Fox, TSN News.
1: Well, there's big changes at the border, but this has nothing to do with illegal immigration.
2: The U.S. is reopening the border with Mexico for cattle imports. It's been closed for more than 1 year due to concerns about a flesh-eating fly called the New World Screwworm. Russell Boehning, who heads the Texas Farm Bureau, predicts that this will help increase herd sizes here.
3: The long-term effect will be to bring our beef supply kind of to where it was.
2: But he warns this will not be an immediate change. It will take a while. Herd sizes have been at historic low levels, leading to price hikes at the grocery store. In San Antonio, Michael Board, TSN News.
1: Newly released IRS data shows that billions of dollars in taxpayer wealth is flowing into Texas. The state's business leader says this is something they've been tracking for years.
4: Texas offers opportunity at a scale that no other state can match.
1: And Justin Yancey with the Texas Business Leadership Council says credit the state's predictable regulatory environment. The data from the IRS shows the state gained more than $5 billion in adjusted gross income from people moving here from other states. California and New York recorded multi-billion dollar losses. The American Red Cross has declared its second ever national blood crisis due to emergency shortage. Linda Brady, CEO of American Red Cross North Texas, says summer is usually low supply because people are out of their routine. She says there's something making it worse this time.
5: This summer, there's more extreme heat that we're dealing with, and all the foodborne illnesses are causing people to cancel their appointments. Obviously, you know, if you're sick, you can't come in to donate. So that has really caused additional issues this summer.
1: They've got several planned blood drives across Texas. Big Tech's getting a fresh wardrobe makeover for this year's state fair. Cavender's Boot City, the official Western wear store of the 55-foot cowboy, collaborated on his new signature shirt and garland-based resistol, applying the iconic 95-gallon hat. Lucchese will provide the new boots if you want to know who's dressing them. In the majors, the Texas Rangers at Tampa Bay, the Houston Astros at the LA Angels, and this is TSN News.
6: Teacher Lauren Johnson returned all the graded essays but one. He believed that one student was capable of more.
7: I don't believe taking the middle of the road is your philosophy. This time, write something you really believe.
6: The student wrote a new one about excellence. Instead of just grading an essay, Mr. Johnson changed a life. I am that student. I became a writer, and I wrote this to thank him.
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1: President Trump met with Ukrainian President Volodymyr Zelensky at the White House. He also met with Israeli Prime Minister Benjamin Netanyahu. The Senate is set to confirm Jay Clayton to become head of the nation's intelligence agencies, ensuring a permanent director is in place as the midterms approach. Lawmakers and other notable dignitaries are paying their respects to Senator Lindsey Graham, who passed away 2 weeks ago at the age of 71. Graham's coffin is in the Capitol Rotunda. Coffin is in the Capitol Rotunda, and mourners are paying their respects as they file by. 300,000 people across France and Spain are evacuating amid historic wildfires there. And President Trump wants Senate Republicans to scrap their month-long August recess till they pass the Save America Act, his election security bill. I'm Barbara Schwartz on the Texas State Network, TSN.

Now, you just heard a classic from 1998. However, we're going to take it back a couple of decades to 1978. But first, here's a quick traffic update courtesy of Total Traffic Network. In Dallas, we do have a couple of slow ups on I-35 East, southbound at Commonwealth Drive and Medical District Drive. There is road construction leaving that right lane closed. And also, there's an accident reported on 635 LBJ Freeway westbound at Preston Road. Stop and go traffic is coming from Park Central Drive with a delay over 5 minutes. Here's radio.

to approach and summer begins to end, I do have some summer fun that you can still head to, and it's free. You're going to want to hear this brief announcement right after Johnny Mathis and Denise Williams. Enjoy.

0: epic summer experience. There will be food, music, open gym, inflatables, crafts, and even raffle prizes. There are two events remaining, and that will be tonight and Thursday at Florence Recreation Center. 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
0: Good afternoon, I'm Trinity Risper, and I don't know if this weather is this way just because it's National Water Park Day, but we are looking at a heat advisory. So it is just that perfect time to go out and maybe head to a water park if you are able, because we are looking at that heat advisory all the way until 8 in the evening. This is just going to make sure we have those heat index values as high as 105, and we're looking at making sure we stay hydrated and keeping those loose clothing on, because you don't want to overheat or have a heat-related illness. Other than that, we are looking at sunny and hot skies.

And tonight we're looking at clear skies with a low around 80. Looking ahead towards Wednesday, there is sunny and hot skies with a high near 102. And that heat index value can be as hot as 109. You heard that absolutely right. Stay hydrated. And towards Wednesday night, we are looking at mostly clear skies and a low around 80, which may be perfect for a little walk. But besides that, right now we're in Mesquite, we're looking at some fair skies. 92 degrees. However, that heat index sneaks up on you at 101. Stay hydrated. I'm Trinity Risper, and that was a quick fill for your forecast.

0: 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You just heard Special Lady by Ray Goodman and Brown, and I have a very special traffic update for you.
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0: Now we're starting off in Dallas on I-35 East, southbound at Commonwealth Drive and Medical District Drive. There's road construction leaving that right lane closed. Small delay under 5 minutes. Also in Dallas on 635 LBJ Freeway, westbound at Preston Road, there is an accident that has been reported. You will run into some stop-and-go traffic coming from Park Central Drive, so please be aware of that, and it's under 5 minute delay. And lastly, in Richardson on 75 northbound at Campbell Drive, you are looking at an accident with those three left lanes blocked. You will run into some stop-and-go traffic coming from Beltline Road and Main Street, and that delay is climbing right now. We're at 5 minutes. However, you do want to make sure you're proceeding with caution in that area. And hey, as you're driving, I hope you are proceeding with caution, because I don't want you to drive with one headlight, just like this song by the Wallflowers. But hey, stay tuned to the top of the hour. There is a kickoff story that you're going to want to hear. It's about those Cowboys, and they are looking for some help. You may be on the new starting lineup. Who knows? Here's the Wallflowers.

0: Whisper with KEOM Local News. Starting off, some Dallas ISD students are going back to school today. Under Dallas ISD's new additional day school year program, this program will add 10 summer instructional days for specific campuses ahead of the district-wide start date of August 11. They will also include 5 specialized Saturday learning sessions throughout the school year. This change in the schedule will apply to 20 campuses, including students at 13 elementary schools and 6th graders at 7 selected middle schools. Next up, the Dallas Cowboys have kicked off their new look for a winning team. This week, they arrived in California for training camp. 90 players will compete to get a spot on the 53-man roster. Now, this Dallas aims to have their high-powered offense and rebuild their struggling defense. In hopes to turn the season around, the Dallas Cowboys have hired Christian Parker as their new defense coordinator, who is also the youngest in franchise history. I'm Trinity Risper, and this has been KEOM Local News, brought to you by Hatash Brick Sales. It is now top of the hour and 93 degrees here in Mesquite.
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0: I'm Trinity Risper signing off on this terrific Tuesday. You can catch me tomorrow on the airwaves from 12 to 1 in the afternoon. I'm here for you, but you're listening to KEOM 88.5 FM, which means you're in good hands. 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
3: Here's a brief look at your KEOM weather forecast on this Tuesday, July the 28th. More of the same, hot and sunny here across North Texas. Highs will be right around 100 degrees. Heat index values will make it feel more like 106 to 108. So we do still have that heat advisory in effect here across much of the area. South winds only about 5 to 10 miles per hour. Overnight tonight, still going to be on the warm side. Mostly clear skies, overnight lows near 80. And tomorrow, yep, you guessed it. We're doing it all over again. Sunny and highs right around 100. In the KEOM Weather Center, I'm meteorologist Copeland Wright.

0: TSN News, I'm Tristan Ryans. Lieutenant Governor Dan Patrick is pushing to expand the role of religious liberty in the 2027 state legislature, while at the same time studying ways to prevent Sharia law in Texas. TSN's Chris Fox has the latest on the new interim charges of the Texas Senate.
1: Inspired by his work leading President Trump's National Religious Liberty Panel, Lieutenant Governor Dan Patrick is now directing the Texas Senate to study ways to challenge those who believe that the separation of church and state is implied in the First Amendment of the U.S. Constitution. He's also directing the Senate to find ways to educate Texans of their religious rights in school, at work, in government, and with health care. They'll also review the implementation of the law requiring the Ten Commandments in public school classrooms and Bible study. The Senate's already been studying ways to prevent Sharia law from taking hold in Texas. In Austin, Chris Fox, TSN News.
0: State lawmakers are considering repealing tax breaks for data centers as the cost has risen into the billions of dollars in lost revenue. The largest growth of data centers qualifying for tax breaks happened during COVID in 2021 and has accelerated quickly since then. Brad Reynolds with the Comptroller's Office testified before the Senate committee.
2: More and more of the data center certifications are for large facilities that are getting the 20-year exemption rather than the 10 or the 15.
0: Thanks to the tax breaks, Texas now loses more than $1 billion a year in revenue. State Senator Lois Kolkhorst questioned Dan DiOro of the Data Center Coalition.
3: Will these data centers keep coming to Texas if we repeal the sales tax exemption?
4: I do have concerns about the long-term, competitiveness, what signal it may send.
0: Texas is second only to Virginia in the number of data centers, with 335, 138 of those qualify for tax breaks. And three people, including a married couple, are under arrest for what appears to be a stabbing death in their San Antonio home.
5: Speaking to reporters, Bexar County Sheriff Javier Salazar says his deputies were called out for a missing persons report when they arrived.
6: The deputies saw blood and then saw evidence that somebody had been trying to clean up blood. During the course of continuing to conduct this check of the home, he happened upon the body of the victim hidden in a closet wrapped up in plastic.
5: That body had been stabbed multiple times. Married couple Christopher Henson were arrested and charged with felony tampering with evidence. An unidentified roommate was also arrested. The investigation continues. Eric Lycom, TSN News.
0: And a new state park could hit East Texas soon. A chunk of land in Henderson County is proposed as a site with a landowner willing to sell. This along Lake Palestine between Tyler and Athens in a region that Texas Parks and Wildlife says is underserved by state parks. Headlines next. This is TSN News.
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0: Additional 4,000 more people to evacuate from Atlantic Coast tourist sites because of wildfires, adding to the over 220,000 evacuees so far. The orders issued today are widening what may be France's largest peacetime evacuation. Israeli Prime Minister Benjamin Netanyahu and President Trump have met in the White House. The sit-down today was the first since they launched a joint war against Iran, and it offered a chance for Netanyahu.

Yahoo to smooth out strains in the relationship. President Trump and Ukrainian President Vladimir Zelensky also met today to discuss Ukraine producing its own weapons amid its ongoing war with Russia. Zelensky called it a good meeting. And Senator Lindsey Graham is being eulogized in Washington. Graham's flag-draped casket arrived today at the U.S. Capitol, where the Republican served for more than 30 years as an indignifiable dealmaker. I'm Tristan Ryans. I want to thank you for listening to TSN News.

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2: Well, the triple digits just keep on coming, so please be safe if you do have to work outdoors today. Here's a look at your KEOM weather forecast on this Tuesday. Sunny skies, highs right around 100 degrees, heat index values between 106 to 108. So we do still have that heat advisory in effect here across North Texas. Overnight tonight, mostly clear skies, overnight lows near 80. Tomorrow, more of the same, sunny, hot. Highs near 100. Looking ahead to Friday, I think that's going to be the hottest day of the week. Highs will be near 104. Heat index values will make it feel more like 110 to 112. But a little relief is on the way as a weak summer cold front moves through on Saturday. Sunday's high will be in the mid to upper 90s. In the KEOM Weather Center, I'm meteorologist Copeland Wright.

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1: Imagine a disease that affects more than 10 million Americans. 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Yet few know its name. 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

0: 72. Nice to be with you, and nice to be with you indeed. It is Annabelle Parker here behind the mic for the next hour, and let's take a look and see how nice your drive is going to be.
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0: First off, in Dallas, there is an accident reported on I-35E southbound approaching Wheatland Road with stop-and-go traffic from Luke 12 Ledbetter. Next, in Rockwall, there's road construction causing the right lane to be closed on I-30 eastbound approaching Horizon Road and Village Drive with some stop-and-go traffic from Dal Rock Road. And lastly, in Arlington, there's road construction causing the connector to be partially blocked on 360 southbound connector to eastbound 20. I'm Annabelle, and that was a check on your commute.
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0: Now, the Success Journal. Here's Chris Whitting.
1: Paul had done well in his career, but that didn't mean he took things easy. He had the money to enjoy a soft life. He even owned a sailboat. But Paul kept his mind sharp, dreaming up new ideas, hoping that someday there'd be a fortune on deck for him. One thing about the boat that bugged him, he'd slip and fall on the deck. But Paul noticed his pet dog never slipped or fell on the wet surface. Examining the dog's paws, the man noticed small grooves and decided he'd create a shoe with the same design on the bottom. Sure enough, the new shoe kept him safe on deck. That clever shoe is still a hit with millions everywhere. Paul's last name? Sperry. His Sperry Topsider is a favorite with sailors and preppies everywhere. With the Success Journal, I'm Chris Whitting. 88.5 KEON,
2: Mesquite Weather. The heat advisory that has been in effect decided to stay a little longer until tomorrow evening at 8 o'clock. The heat index can still get as high as 109 in our listening area. Hot temperatures and high humidity will increase the risk of heat-related illnesses, so you can prevent this by drinking plenty of fluids and staying in an air-conditioned room and staying out of the sun. This afternoon, you guessed it, it's sunny and hot with a high near 100 and then feel as high as 107 with winds only around 5 miles per hour. Tonight, there's mostly clear skies and a low around 79 with winds staying between 5 and 10 miles per hour. Tomorrow, mostly sunny and hot skies with a high near 100 and then feel as high as 109 with winds staying in between 5 and 10 miles per hour. And you end the night with mostly clear skies and a low only getting to around 80 miles per hour and winds around 5 miles per hour. Currently in Mesquite, we're experiencing fair skies and it's 99, but it feels as high as 106. No matter rain or shine, make it a beautiful day.

0: TSN News, we all have to take care of ourselves a little bit more in the summer heat, but there are some things you may not be aware of. While being outside in the heat for long stretches of time with no break is dangerous, you can also get dehydrated just sitting in air conditioning. Lisa Otrosky of the United Dermatology Associates says you need to drink water no matter where you are or what you're doing.
1: The humidity levels are so impacted that we experience more dehydration without sweating. So you do have an increased demand for hydration when you're in the air conditioning as well.
0: She says it's also good to be outside in the heat and go ahead and get acclimated to it as much as possible instead of outright avoiding it. Carrollton police arrested a man suspected of killing his girlfriend.
2: 41-year-old Vera Petulik was reported missing on July 20th. Grapevine police sorted through images collected by license plate reading cameras and found her car along I-35E in Carrollton the next day and notified Carrollton police. Those officers found the vehicle with her body inside. Both agencies worked together and got a search warrant for the home of her boyfriend, 38-year-old Donnie Benedict. They say the evidence they found there resulted in probable cause to arrest him. He's in the Collin County Jail on a charge of murder. Stephen Pickering, TSN News.
0: A Bryan man charged with the manslaughter of a Bryan boxer earlier this month appeared in court today for a bond hearing.

0: The judge set bonds for the current case, and for the charges, he was already out on bond when rising box star Hannah Rep was killed. Charles Medina's bond has now been set over $1 million, including evading arrest, manslaughter, and he's accused of passing closely by Rep and her boyfriend, who were riding bicycles, back on July 18th when they cried out. Medina stopped his vehicle and reversed into Rep, killing her. Rep will be inducted into the Indiana Boxing Hall of Fame next year. Her record was 8-0-1. Three major Texas lottery drawings offered a combined jackpot of nearly $1.5 billion over the next two nights. Mega Million leads the way with an estimated $800 million jackpot tonight and a cash option of $344.2 million. Wednesday's Powerball jackpot is now at $663 million, and the Lotto Texas offers $23.25 million. The Powerball has already climbed to $633 million as advertised. Earlier tickets have now increased in sales. The U.S. is reopening the border with Mexico with cattle imports. It's been closed for more than a year due to the concerns of a flesh-eating fly.
1: They were part of our supply, so it did cut into our supply of beef in this country.
0: Russell Behring, who heads the Texas Farm Bureau, says the return of the Mexican cattle imports will help increase herd sizes. They've been historically at low levels since the closing, leading to prices going up at your local grocery store. This is TSN News.
2: He was just a teenager when his father died in a robbery. He laid awake one night and imagined a place where good would always defeat evil, every wrong made right. He imagined a world of truth, justice, and the American way. Through his loss, Jerry Siegel imagined a new hero. His imagination created Superman. Imagination. 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
3: Maybe he was born with his witty humor.
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0: Ordered nearly 4,000 more people to evacuate from the Atlantic Coast tourist sites because of wildfires. Israeli Prime Minister Benjamin Netanyahu and President Donald Trump have met at the White House today. The sit-down was the first since they launched a joint war against Iran and offered a chance for Netanyahu to smooth out strains in their relationship. Senator Lindsey Graham is being eulogized in Washington today. His flag-draped casket arrived at the U.S. Capitol, where Republicans served more than 30 years as a dealmaker. The Senate is set to confirm Jay Clayton to become head of the nation's intelligence agencies, ensuring that a permanent director is in place as the midterm elections approach in November. An earthquake with a magnitude of 7.1 has shaken Japan's southern main island, leaving dozens of people missing or injured. This is TSN News.

0: 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Well, I have some information for you about those roads.
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0: First off, in Dallas, there is a disabled vehicle causing the right lane to be blocked on I-20 westbound at Trinity River Bridge with stop-and-go traffic from Daddy Ferry Road. Next, in Rockwall, there's road construction causing the right lane to be closed on I-30 eastbound approaching Horizon Road and Village Drive with stop-and-go traffic from Dal Rock Road and a 5-minute delay. Lastly, in Arlington, there's an accident causing the two right lanes to be blocked on 360 southbound after Mayfield Road with stop-and-go traffic from Arkansas Lane. I'm Annabelle, and that was a check on your commute.
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4: 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I'm talking about credentialing and licensing in the field.
3: For Checkup on Health, I'm Chris Whitting.
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0: Right now, we are in a heat advisory that will stay in effect until 8 o'clock tomorrow evening, with heat index values getting up to as high as 109 throughout our listening area. With these hot temperatures and high humidity, there will be an increase of risk for heat-related illnesses. To prevent this, you can drink plenty of fluids and stay in an air-conditioned room and stay out of the sun. This afternoon, it's sunny and hot with a high near 100, but can feel as high as 107 with winds around 5 miles per hour. Tonight, there's mostly clear skies with a low around 79 with winds staying between 5 and 10 miles per hour. Tomorrow, it's mostly sunny and hot with a high near 100, and it can feel as high as 109 with winds in between 5 and 10 miles per hour. And you end the night with a low only getting to around 80 miles per hour with winds only around 5 miles per hour. Currently in Mesquite, we're experiencing fair skies and it's 99, but it feels as high as 106. No matter rain or shine, make it a beautiful day.

0: 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Well, I hope this update on the roads doesn't hurt too much.
1: KEOM traffic, a courtesy of Total Traffic Network.
0: First off, in Dallas, there is road construction causing the right lane to be closed on I-35 East southbound at Commonwealth Drive and Medical District Drive, with stopping of traffic from 183 with about a 5-minute delay. Next, in Arlington, there's an accident causing the two left lanes to be blocked on I-30 westbound at Cooper Street, with stopping of traffic from Center Street and also a 5-minute delay. Lastly, in Grand Prairie, there's an accident causing the right lane to be blocked on 360 northbound after Carrier Parkway and Green Oaks Boulevard, with stopping of traffic from 30 and about a 10-minute delay. I'm Annabelle, and that was a check on your commute.
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2: You know, every now and then, I think you might like to hear something from us. Nice and easy. 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We always do it nice and rough. But we're gonna take the beginning of this song and do it easy. But then we're gonna do the finish rough. It's the way we do Proud Mary.
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I'm Annabelle with KEON Local News. Federal student aid data shows the number of Texas borrowers who have fallen far behind on paying back their federal student loans has doubled in less than a year, jumping from about 461,000 in September of 2025 to 878,000 in March of 2026. Higher education experts say they expected many to miss their

0: student loan payments after the federal government's year-long pandemic-related collection freeze. Next, some young athletes across the North Texas area just attended a week-long camp at the Texas Women's University, welcoming 25 participants with hearing and visual impairments through ages 9 and 18, the athletes completed many different activities and competed in sports like tandem biking and a rendition of soccer. All youth left the camp feeling confident and capable in their abilities, with the special help of one-on-one student and alumni coaches encouraging them along the way. Lastly, the Dallas Cowboys have kicked off their look for a winning team. This week, they arrived in California for training camp. 90 players will compete to get a spot on the 53-man roster. Dallas aims to add to their high-powered offense and rebuild their struggling defense. In hopes to turn this season around, the Cowboys hired Christian Parker as their new defensive coordinator, who is also the youngest in franchise history. This has been KEOM Local News, brought to you by Mauro Mauro Attorneys at Law. It is now top of the hour and 99 degrees here in Mesquite.
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0: Well, this last hour has been fun, but it is my time to go. But don't worry, we're still going to play the hits from the 70s through the 90s here on KEOM 88.5. Now playing is You Ain't Seen Nothing Yet by Bachman Turner Overdrive 1974.

0: classic hits bring back classic memories on 88.5 KEOM. Historic Mesquite is honoring America's 250th with their Threads of Memory exhibit. You'll be able to explore how different Mesquite families and neighbors have celebrated, remembered, and connected to America's story over the years. 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This is a free event to the public, and if you want to get more details, you can find a link on our KEOM community calendar on our website, keom.fm.
1: It's Time Rewind for July 28th. Horror above Manhattan in 1945.
2: The Empire State Building, like all New York, was hidden by fog as a Mitchell bomber trying to reach Newark Airport crashed into the tallest structure in the world. 13 died, including the crew members.
1: On this day in 1965, President Lyndon Johnson announces more troop deployments to Vietnam.
3: I have today ordered to Vietnam the Air Mobile Division and certain other forces which will raise our fighting strength from 75,000 to 125,000 men.
1: Musical milestones on July 28th, the first singing telegram is sent in 1933. In 1956, Elvis scores his second number one hit.
4: I want you, I need you.
1: Born on this day, former First Lady Jacqueline Kennedy, cartoonist Jim Davis, who created Garfield, and basketball Hall of Famer turned politician Bill Bradley. That's Time Rewind. I'm David Mendel.

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1: TSN News, Texans got their chance to let state lawmakers know what they think of the boom in data centers and whether Texas should continue to lose over $1 billion a year in revenue due to tax breaks. TSN Chris

0: Fox has more from the capital city.
1: There are currently 335 data centers in Texas, 138 of which qualify for tax breaks of up to 20 years. Brad Reynolds is with the comptroller's office.
2: Their minimum capital investment requirement was a commitment to spend $200 million over a period of 3 years.
1: State Senator Lois Kolkhorst appears to be leaning towards ending the tax breaks.
3: If you want to be in Texas, because of what we've built here, I think you're going to come without all these incentives.
1: Texans overwhelmingly testified against the tax breaks.
4: Stop or at least slow down these data center buildouts.
5: Meta will become the largest subsidized business at $75 million a year.
6: We've got some underhanded things going on in my part of the world, mister.
1: In Austin, Chris Fox, TSN News.
0: Houston hosted 9 World Cup matches, and custom border protection agents against Bush Intercontinental Airport in Houston seized nearly 20,000 counterfeit items related to the event. Rusty Payne with CPB says criminal proceeds from these fakes will go to some pretty rough people.
7: Global criminal networks, they use a lot of different ways to raise revenue, whether it's drugs or counterfeit goods or slave labor to further their, you know, their corruption and sometimes violent activities.
0: They found counterfeit FIFA jerseys, shorts, shot glasses, hand fans, soccer balls, whiskey decanters, and even soccer jerseys for dogs. The total value of the items around $9 million. Payne says the merchandise will likely be destroyed and certainly never be sold. Baylor University Medical Center is among some hospitals getting grants to better train doctors and nurses. Governor Greg Abbott of Texas announced millions in grants going throughout the state for emergency and trauma care to expand the state's health care workforce. The governor said Texas doctors and nurses ensure patients have access to life-saving care when it matters the most. More and more Texans are facing hunger. That's according to the latest Feeding of America survey. It shows the number has gone up by more than 700,000.
8: We don't like to see food insecurity for the first time rise over 6 million people. And nearly 2 million children statewide face hunger. That's an increase of 322,000 over the previous year. And if you look at that total increase of 700,000, you can do the math. Half of that increase was because of the increase with children.
0: That's North Texas Food Bank CEO Tricia Cunningham. Months after the so-called stinky fire in Potter County, a date for debris removal has now been set. By September the 1st, people need to have on their curb anything they want hauled away by the county. Again, you have until September the 1st to do that. This is TSN News.
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0: Treatment center in Eastern Congo went on strike over the weekend over payment issues, disrupting care for patients in the epicenter of the country's rapid growing outbreak on record. Gunmen attacked a community in northwestern Nigeria, killing at least 30 people and injuring several others on Monday in the latest violence in the conflict-hit region. South Korea's KOSPI index sinks more than 9%, triggering a trading halt on heavy selling of chip-making stocks. French authorities have ordered nearly 4,000 more people to evacuate from the Atlantic Coast tourist sites because of all the wildfires. The order issued today are widening and may be France's largest peacetime evacuation. Senator Lindsey Graham is being eulogized in Washington, D.C. today. His casket arrived at the U.S. Capitol, where the Republicans served for more than 30 years as a dealmaker. This is TSN News.

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1: 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I finally got my first phone!
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Tony, Orlando, and Don on 88.5 KEON. 10 minutes after 4 o'clock, Patrick Ross here, and a quick update from Total Traffic Network. We have a tie-up in Plano, an accident on southbound 75 Central at Spring Creek Parkway. It has the two left lanes blocked and the HOV lane. That sounds like trouble. Traffic is stopped from Bethany Drive.

0: 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You can always count on them for great music. You can count on Wall Street for daily mood swings. That's what we've got again today. Wall Street closed mostly higher today on strong corporate earnings. Beverage giant Coca-Cola jumped nearly 5% after posting better-than-expected second-quarter results. Must be the heat. We're all drinking a lot more sodas. Falling oil prices also provided some lift as chip stocks continued to struggle. The Federal Reserve's decision on interest rates is due tomorrow. At the bell, the Dow Jones Industrial Average was up 537 points to 52,747. The S&P 500 rose 15 to 74.28. And the NASDAQ, on the other hand, lost 65, down to 24,876.
1: Stardate July 28th. Gliese 710 isn't much to look at. It's smaller and lighter than the Sun, and just one-tenth as bright. So from its current distance of 62 light-years, it's much too faint to see with the eye alone. But come back in about 1.3 million years, and it'll be a different story. The star will shine about three times brighter than Sirius, the night's current brightest star. All the stars are on the move. Like the Sun, they're orbiting the center of the Milky Way galaxy. Each star follows its own path, so its direction and speed are a little different from all the other stars. Some stars are moving toward us, while others are moving away. Gliese 710 is moving toward the Sun at more than a quarter of a billion miles per year. Studies have shown that it'll pass just one-sixth of a light-year away, just 4% the distance to the current closest neighbor. That's closer than any other star will approach the Sun over the next several million years. Gliese 710 will pass through the Oort cloud, a huge shell of rocky, icy bodies that surrounds the Sun. That will push many of those objects toward the Sun. Some of them could slam into Earth, some unneighborly gifts from a close neighbor. Gliese 710 is in Serpens, the Serpent. The star is about halfway up the south-southeastern sky at nightfall. You need a telescope to see it, for now. Today's program was made possible by Mercer Caverns, in Calaveras County, in California's historic gold country. More information at mercercaverns.net. For the McDonald Observatory, I'm Billy Henry.
0: We are still in a heat advisory. It officially expires tomorrow evening, but I really think it'll be extended through the rest of the week because it's just going to be hot this week. Not quite as hot tomorrow with a high near 98, but that's still plenty warm enough, and it'll feel even hotter with heat index values as high as 107 tomorrow. On Thursday, sunny with a high around 100. Same again on Friday, a high of around 102. And a continued hot through the weekend. No rain in sight. South winds at 10 miles per hour right now. Fair skies, and it is 100 at Mesquite Metro Airport.

88.5 KEON. Stevie Wonder with Patrick Ross at 22 minutes after 4 o'clock. Total Traffic Network just called to say we still have that tie-up in Plano. Southbound 75 Central at Spring Creek Parkway, there's an accident blocking the two left lanes, plus the HOV lane there. Traffic is stopped back to Bethany Drive. Also in Dallas, an accident being cleared on the eastbound side of I-20 at Houston School Road. We still have a slowdown back to Marvin D. Love. About a 5 or 6 minute delay to go with that. From 1993, Boy Crazy.

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1: TSN News, I'm Austin York. Amarillo authorities have arrested a man this month accused of having about $254,000 worth of cocaine in his possession. Documents say on July 19th, Kevin Madrid was pulled over by officers after failing to signal a turn. Officials also found $25,000 in cash inside his car. For the third straight year, the number of Texans going hungry leads the nation.
2: Texas has the highest level of food insecurity in the country.

0: country with more than 6 million Texans facing hunger.
1: That's almost 20% of the state's population. The numbers are from Feeding America's latest Map the Meal Gap study. Tarrant Area Food Bank CEO Julie Butner says nearly 2 million children across the state are going hungry. She says families are having to make decisions about paying bills or buying groceries.
0: But it's especially detrimental to the neighbors that we're supporting, those hardworking Texans that have a job, are working, but simply are not making a living wage.
1: The study shows the number of people not getting enough to eat is growing at 4 times the rate of the population growth across Texas. Russell Scott, TSN News.
2: Two officials from a small Dallas County city are facing charges. They tried to change the outcome of a gas station confrontation.
3: In Wilmer, police accused newly elected councilman Moses Garcia of threatening a black man during a confrontation last Wednesday, using racial slurs and boasting that he helped remove Wilmer city leaders. An affidavit says surveillance video identified Garcia as the primary aggressor. The next day, acting police chief Jesus Mancias allegedly took custody of that video and told officers he would personally manage the investigation, even though police understood him to be serving as chief in a civilian capacity, not as a Texas peace officer. Garcia faces a terroristic threat charge. Mancias is charged with interfering with public duties. Both are out on bond. The longtime police chief resigned and the city administrator was fired back on June 5th. Then the mayor resigned July 10th, just weeks after winning re-election. John Little, TSN News.
2: Cowboys owner Jerry Jones says they've made enough changes to the team to make this year one to watch them for. During the state of the team address in Oxnard, Jones says don't count out his Dallas Cowboys this season.
4: The feeling is that if we could get some things done right, avoid that injury bug, get some key areas, we got a shot to make something happen here.
2: And he says they may not be done adding players, but Jones also admitted he feels the pressure to win now.
4: I'd give up future to add substantive to where we are today as to a player.
2: Cowboys' first practice will be Wednesday. Their first preseason game won't be until August 15th in Seattle. This is TSN News.
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2: Israeli Prime Minister Benjamin Netanyahu says he had an excellent meeting with the president today in the White House, their first sit-down since launching a joint war against Iran that offered Netanyahu a chance to smooth out strains in their relationship. The 15-year-old arrested after a shootout at a food festival near Seattle Space Needle over the weekend was armed with a ghost gun with an extended magazine. The police chief told a news conference today that the weapon was a 9mm and now defunct company that was once a leading manufacturer of ghost gun parts. Barnes says the investigation also recovered 2 other weapons and 14 shell casings that had been fired by weapons of 2 different calibers. The shooting left 3 people dead, including a 19-year-old gunman, and at least 4 people injured, including a toddler. I'm Austin York on the Texas State Network, TSN News.

0: son of the Alamo City, Christopher Cross on 88.5 KEOM from 1980. Glenn Campbell right before that.
1: KEOM traffic, a courtesy of Total Traffic Network.
0: The main issue is still the tie-up in Plano. Southbound 75 Central, there's an accident at Spring Creek Parkway that has the two left lanes and the HOV lane blocked. Traffic is stopped from Bethany Drive. In Dallas, watch for road construction on southbound 35. The right lane is closed at Commonwealth Drive and at Medical District Drive. The slowdown is back to 183. Right now, about a five-minute delay. Also about a five-minute delay with a couple of other issues in Dallas. One is an accident on the westbound side of I-30 at South Irving. The two middle lanes are blocked. The slowdown is from Winslow Avenue. And the other is on eastbound 20 at Houston School Road. That one's being cleared now. We still have a slowdown from Highway 67 and Marvin D. Love. Again, about a five-minute delay.
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0: Politics just gets into everything, doesn't it? Including dancing. That's Reflex from 1983 on 88.5 KELM with Patrick Ross at 4:45. Thank you for tuning in this afternoon. Teens ages 12 to 17 are invited to enjoy some free summer fun at the City of Mesquite's Epic Summer Experience. There will be food, music, lots of fun, and even some raffle prizes. There are two events remaining. One is tonight, and the next one is Thursday night. And they will both be at Florence Recreation Center. All sessions are come and go from 6 to 8 each evening. Check out our community calendar for a link to all the details on our website. It's KEOM.FM.
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3: Originally recorded by John Lomax in 1934, this song featured Kelly Pace and Arkansas State Prisoners. No, that's not a cool band name. The father and son musicologist team of John and Alan Lomax often visited prisons to record inmates. On one such visit, they met a young man by the name of Hughie Ledbetter, known to history as Lead Belly. No one's quite sure how he got the nickname. Some say he took a round of buckshot to the stomach. Some that it was a dialectical change from Ledbetter. Bluesman Big Bill Brunzi claimed it came from his reluctance to engage in chain gangs, as if with a stomach weighted down by lead.
2: 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Oh, the Rock Island Line, it's a mighty good road. Oh, the Rock Island Line, it's a road to ride. Oh, the Rock Island Line, it's a mighty good road. 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
0: Clear skies tonight with a low near 79. Tomorrow, sunny skies. It'll be hot. Not quite as hot, but really indistinguishable, with a high expected around 98 degrees and heat index values as high as 107. More of the same for the rest of the week, sunshine and high temperatures. On Thursday, we're looking at 100 again, 102 on Friday, down to 99 on Saturday, and 96 on Sunday. We can bask in the enjoyment of that. South winds at 10 miles per hour right now, 31% humidity, and with fair skies, it is 100 at Mesquite Metro Airport.

88.5 KEOM. 4 minutes after 5 o'clock. Good afternoon. I am Patrick Ross. Thank you for making KEOM part of your Tuesday afternoon. Hope it's been a good day for you. 100 degrees under fair skies right now. A heat index of 103. Can't really tell the difference. A heat advisory is in effect until 8 o'clock tomorrow night. Probably after that.

0: 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KEOM, Mariah Carey from 91 at 8 minutes after the hour.
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0: In Dallas, we have some construction being cleared from the southbound side of I-35 between Commonwealth Drive and Medical District Drive. Still a slowdown from Empire Central Drive, and right now about a 10-minute delay. In Richardson, we now have an accident on southbound 75 at Gallatin Parkway. It has the right lane blocked, and that's slowing traffic from Plano Parkway. About a 5 or 6 minute delay for that. Also in Plano, the accident on southbound 75 at Spring Creek has been cleared.

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2: And now the KEOM Community Calendar. I'm Patrick Ross. The Mesquite Arts Theater's production of Perfect Wedding is on stage through this Sunday. Find out what happens when a groom wakes up to a mysterious woman in his hotel room the day before his wedding. It's a classic farce filled with chaos and comedic mishaps that will keep you entertained throughout the show. Rockwall Community Playhouse wraps up their summer musical season with their teen production of Newsies. The final performance is this Sunday. 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This free event will start with a color fun run for kids and continue with a car show, games, free raffles, a live DJ, and free school supplies while they last. The event will be on Saturday, August 8th from 9:30 to 3 o'clock. The Not Forgotten First is planning a pop-up event for individuals with exceptionalities and their families. The event is intended to connect families with valuable resources, trusted professionals, and organizations that can help navigate life's challenges and opportunities. They'll also have some special giveaways throughout the day. The event is scheduled for Saturday, August 8th from 10 until 2 at the City of DeSoto Town Center. The 13th annual Lakeside Ambucks Charity Golf Tournament is scheduled for Monday, September 28th. In addition to a day of golf with a great cause, registration includes a Whataburger lunch, a putting contest, special presentations and prizes, an auction, and dinner. You can register as an individual or as a team. 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Slots fill up quickly. You'll find links to more information on these and other events on our website. 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

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Speaking of weather, clear tonight, 79 for the low, sunny tomorrow and 98 with a heat index. It'll feel, academically speaking, around 107. Southeast winds at 9, fair skies, and 100 right now in Mesquite with the Spin Doctors.

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1: Man, tie-ups are us this week. I'm not sure what's going on, but we've had a lot of tie-ups this week. We've gone weeks and weeks with hardly any, and now we've got them one after another. In Dallas right now, an accident has the two left lanes blocked on northbound Loop 12 near Trinity River, Elm Fork, again. And we have a traffic stoppage from Texas Plaza Drive. Also, traffic stoppages in Dallas and Irving with no apparent explanation. In Dallas, southbound 75 between Woodall Rogers Freeway 366 and Bryan Live Oak, traffic is stopped there. Dallas Tollway northbound between Walnut Hill Lane and Forest Lane, stop traffic there. And in Irving, on eastbound 183 between Regal Row and I-35, traffic stoppage, but again, no particular reason. In Garland, we've got just heavy stop and go right now on eastbound I-30 between Bass Pro Drive and FM 3549, exit 70. Just heavy traffic, not a stoppage, just very slow, about a 30 to 35 minute delay.
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3: TSN News, I'm Barbara Schwartz. A new poll has Democratic Senate hopeful James Tallarico up over Republican Ken Paxton, 45% to 40, just over 1,000 likely voters polled between July 15th and the 17th. Evan Roth-Smith conducted the poll for Texas Public Opinion Research.
4: James Tallarico improving his standing with black voters. Latino voters now starting to more heavily gravitate towards Tallarico. And we're starting to see white voters also now more heavily consolidate behind Paxton.
3: The top campaign issue, affordability and cost of living. 42% say Tallarico is better equipped to handle the economic challenges compared to 35% for Paxton. Now, the poll labeled as nonpartisan, but Texas Public Opinion Research is run by a Democratic strategist. A federal judge orders one of the witnesses to the eye shooting of a Houston man released from immigration detention. Jose Trinidad Rojas Fliego was one of the three men in that work van that was being driven by Lorenzo Salgado Araujo when Araujo was shot and killed by ICE agents July 7th, all being held at the Montgomery ICE Processing Center in Conroe. U.S. District Judge Keith Ellison notes that Rojas Pliego has applied for a U visa, a special status for crime victims who help police, and the application is sponsored by the Harris County District Attorney. A new food insecurity study finds more than 6 million Texans are going hungry. That includes 1 in 4 children in the state. Feeding America did the survey, and Tarrant Area Food Bank CEO Julie Butner says hunger is also an issue for seniors, says Social Security benefits are not keeping pace with food prices.
5: And so for that reason, when costs are high and benefits remain flat, there's a gap, a greater gap than what the seniors were experiencing before these unusual circumstances.
3: And she says upcoming policy shifts threaten SNAP funding. It could cause food insecurity numbers to rise. A pair of arrests deepening an already turbulent time at Wilmer City Hall.
6: Police say last Wednesday, Councilman Moses Garcia threatened a man, used racial slurs, and claimed influence over the removal of Wilmer's

0: mayor, police chief, and other employees. Investigators say video showed Garcia was the aggressor in the confrontation. Acting police chief Jesus Mancias is then accused of taking the recording and directing officers to leave the Garcia investigation to him. The allegations follow weeks of turnover. Wilmer's longtime police chief resigned and its city administrator was fired back on June 5th. Mayor Sheila Petta resigned July 10th, shortly after winning re-election. Garcia and Mancias are facing separate misdemeanor charges and have bonded out, but the arrests are causing unease in the small town. John Little, TSN News.
1: Statewide average for a gallon of gasoline is $3.67. That's down 2 cents overnight. In the majors, the Texas Rangers play at Tampa Bay and the Houston Astros are the LA Angels. This is TSN News.
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1: Let's start with some good news in Dallas. The construction on southbound I-35 between Commonwealth and Medical District is being cleared now. And we have just a little bit of a slowdown from Empire Central Drive, still lingering, less than a 10-minute delay at this point. Now, the bad news, we have an accident causing a traffic tie up in Dallas, northbound Loop 12 near Trinity River, Elm Fork. Traffic is stopped from Texas Plaza Drive. We also have stoppages in Dallas on southbound 75 between Woodall Rogers and Bryan Live Oak, and on the northbound side of the Dallas North Tollway between Walnut Hill Lane and Forest Lane. Don't have a reason for either of those things. I don't have a camera on them, so I can't tell you exactly why or how to position yourself, but it is a full-on traffic stop. And one in Irving as well, eastbound 183 between Regal Row and I-35. Meanwhile, in Garland, we've got a half-hour delay, just purely heavy traffic stop and go on eastbound I-30 between Bass Pro Drive and FM 3549, exit 70. And in Irving, an accident reported on southbound Bush, approaching Northgate Drive, a slowdown from Beltline, the toll plaza there, about a 15-minute delay.
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0: 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Mesquite ISD invites area realtors to sign up for their Realtor Connection email list. They know that realtors are one of the first points of contact for the families who are considering moving to the community. This email list will help them be informed about the many opportunities in Mesquite ISD, district achievements, and other district news, as well as invites to their realtor events throughout the year. 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
1: Mesquite weather. Clear skies overnight, mostly sunny, Wednesday, Thursday, Friday, Saturday, Sunday, all the way through, and continued hot. High tomorrow about 98, not so bad, but back up to 100 on Thursday and 102 on Friday. Southeast winds at 9 miles per hour, 31% humidity, fair skies. We're still stuck on 100 degrees at Mesquite Metro Airport with a heat index of 103.

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This is KEOM News, brought to you by Mesquite Jewelry. Some Dallas ISD students went back to school today under DISD's new Additional Days School Year program. This program adds 10 summer instructional days for specific campuses.

0: services ahead of the district-wide start date of August 11th, and 5 specialized Saturday learning sessions throughout the school year. This change in schedule will apply to 20 campuses, including students at 13 elementary schools and 6th graders at 7 selected middle schools. Some young athletes across North Texas just attended a week-long camp at the Texas Women's University, welcoming 25 participants with hearing and visual impairments through ages 9 and 18. The athletes completed many different activities and competed in sports like tandem biking and a rendition of soccer. All youth left the camp feeling confident and capable in their abilities, with the special help of one-on-one student and alumni coaches encouraging them along the way. And the Dallas Cowboys have kicked off their look for a winning team. This week they arrived in California for training camp. 90 players will compete to get a spot on the 53-man roster. Dallas aims to add to their high-powered offense and rebuild their struggling defense. In hopes to turn this season around, the Cowboys hired Christian Parker as their new defensive coordinator. He's also the youngest in franchise history. That's KEOM News. I'm Patrick Ross.
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1: We have a new traffic stoppage, and right now it's our only one. The others have all been cleared up, thank heavens. Anyway, this one is in Wilmer, or near Wilmer in Dallas County. Southbound on I-45, a vehicle fire has closed the roadway between Mars Road and Malloy Bridge Road. Traffic is stopped now from Beltline Road. In Rockwall, we have a disabled vehicle on the eastbound side of I-30 right now at FM 3549, exit 70. It has the center lane blocked. It's causing a slowdown from Dow Rock Road, and that will add about 20 minutes to your drive time this evening. And if you're heading out to DFW Airport for a flight on American Airlines, you may want to check your flight status. American flights not in the air are being held for a nationwide ground stop this evening because of an IT outage, according to an advisory from the FAA.

0: 94.5 KEOM and Karen White from 1991. At 14 minutes after the hour, Ross on your radio. With a reminder that Rockwall Community Playhouse is wrapping up their summer musical season with their teen production of the Broadway musical Newsies. They'll be on stage through this Sunday. 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
2: It's Time Rewind for July 28th. Horror above Manhattan in 1945.
3: The Empire State Building, like all New York, was hidden by fog as a Mitchell bomber trying to reach Newark Airport crashed into the tallest structure in the world. 13 died, including the crew members.
2: On this day in 1965, President Lyndon Johnson announces more troop deployments to Vietnam.
4: I have today ordered to Vietnam the Air Mobile Division and certain other forces which will raise our fighting strength from 75,000 to 125,000 men.
2: Musical milestones on July 28th, the first singing telegram is sent in 1933. In 1956, Elvis scores his second number one hit.
5: I want you, I need you.
2: Born on this day, former First Lady Jacqueline Kennedy, cartoonist Jim Davis, who created Garfield, and Basketball Hall of Famer turned politician Bill Bradley. That's Time Rewind. I'm David Mendez.
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0: Continued clear to partly cloudy and hot the rest of this week. High tomorrow, 98. We're looking at 100 on Thursday and 102 on Friday. A heat advisory is in effect until 8 o'clock tomorrow night and will probably be extended. 100 degrees currently in Mesquite.

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1: I'm happy to report that all of the tie-ups around town have been cleared up. They have been resolved into stop-and-go situations or have disappeared altogether. However, here in Mesquite, we have an accident now on LBJ Freeway. It's on the southbound side at Highway 80, and it's causing a wee slowdown from around I-30, less than a five-minute delay. In Rockwall, it is

0: Wilmer, that was a tie-up. Now it's merely a stop-and-go. With an accident on the southbound side of I-45, the two right lanes are blocked at Mars Road. The slowdown is back to Pleasant Run, and it's about a 10-minute delay as well.
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1: TSN News, I'm Barbara Schwartz. Democratic Senate hopeful James Tallarico finds himself leading his GOP opponent Ken Paxton. That's according to the latest poll from Texas Public Opinion Research. Chris Fox breaks the numbers down.
2: The same pollster had Tallarico up over Paxton after the May primary runoff, 47% to 44. The new numbers have changed slightly, now with Tallarico up 45% to 40 over Paxton. Just over 1,000 likely Texas voters were polled between July 15th and the 17th. Pollster Evan Roth-Smith explains how the vote is shaping up.
3: The increasingly strong performance of Tallarico with non-white voters and the increasingly strong performance of Paxton with white voters.
2: Paxton with 53% of the white vote to Tallarico's 33%. Tallarico does lead Paxton by a 20-point margin when it comes to independent voters, 43 to 23, but 29% are still undecided. In Austin, Chris Fox, TSN News.
1: A federal judge orders one of the witnesses to the ICE shooting of a Houston man released from immigration custody. Jose Trinidad Rojas Pliego was one of three men in the work van that was being driven by Lorenzo Salgado Rojo

0: when Araujo was shot and killed by ICE. It happened July 7th. All the men being held now at the Montgomery ICE Processing Center in Conroe. U.S. District Judge Keith Ellison noted that Rojas Pliego has applied for a U visa, a special status for crime victims who help police, and the application is sponsored by the Harris County DA. We're getting late word that American Airlines has ordered a nationwide ground stop due to an IT issue. More and more Texans facing hunger, according to the latest Feeding America survey. It shows the number has gone up by more than 700,000.
1: We don't like to see food insecurity for the first time rise over 6 million people. And nearly 2 million children statewide face hunger. That's an increase of 322,000 over the previous year. And if you look at that total increase of 700,000, you can do the math. Half of that increase was because of the increase with children.
0: That's North Texas Food Bank CEO Tricia Cunningham. Labor Department figures show grocery store prices have gone up nearly 30% in the last 6 years. We could be getting a new state park in East Texas. A swath of land in Henderson County proposed as a site with the landowner willing to sell. Now, this is along Lake Palestine between Tyler and Athens, and a region that Texas Parks and Wildlife says is underserved by state parks. This land has woods, small ponds, suitable for overnight camping. The proposal open for public comment. Texas Parks and Wildlife takes feedback until the 19th day of August. Statewide average for a gallon of gasoline is $3.67, down 2 pennies overnight. In the majors this evening, AL West first place Texas Rangers at Tampa Bay, while the Houston Astros are at the LA Angels. This is TSN News.
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0: And the Prime Minister of Israel both visited the Oval Office today in separate meetings. President Trump warning that the U.S. could resume attacks against Iran if they don't come to a deal. The White House claims that asking the Supreme Court to help Donald Trump pass the Save America Act, claiming not doing so leads to fraud, is using that to convince the Senate to pass the act. The Trump administration asking the court to restrict mail-in voting, that is, ahead of the midterms. Kentucky Governor Andy Beshear demanding answers about Senator Mitch McConnell's health. Senator McConnell's office said an update Monday. He's working hard to return. They did not give a timeline on when that could happen. The 84-year-old has not been seen in public for weeks. And a new report says President Trump is pressuring Health Secretary Robert F. Kennedy Jr. to ramp up efforts to reduce the number of childhood vaccinations. I'm Barbara Schwartz on the Texas State Network, TSN.

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0: I'm glad you stuck around, otherwise you might have missed this latest traffic tie-up, and it's in Irving. Yeah, we've got a new one. Westbound 114, two left lanes blocked by an accident approaching MacArthur Boulevard. Traffic is stopped from Hidden Ridge and Northwest Highway. Good news here in Mesquite, the accident on LBJ southbound at Highway 80 has been cleared. Still a little bit of a slowdown, 3 or 4 minutes back to I-30. In Dallas, a 10-minute delay with an accident on eastbound I-30 at Munger Boulevard and East Grand. The left lane is blocked in that location. The slowdown is back to Fort Worth Avenue. And in Dallas, an accident northbound I-35 at Commonwealth has the two middle lanes blocked. We have a slowdown back to Market Center, but only about a 3-minute delay.
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I'm Patrick Ross. 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
2: 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A large portion of the adult population suffers from jaw pain either on a regular basis or temporarily. 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Stress reduction can come in many forms, including massage, exercise, meditation, application of heat to the jaw muscles, and even decreased consumption of sugar and caffeine. 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Specific recommendations may vary in different circumstances, so individual consultation is important. This has been your Dental Health Minute. I'm Dr. Lalani.
0: I expect you have this memorized at this point. You should. It's been pretty much the same for the past week or so. Sunny and hot, clear to partly cloudy at night. The high tomorrow about 98, 100 on Thursday, and 102 on Friday. A heat advisory is in effect until 8 o'clock tomorrow night and will likely be extended. In Mesquite, currently, we have 31% humidity, southeast winds at 9 miles per hour. Visibility is good at 10 miles and counting. And with fair skies currently, we're still showing 100 degrees at Mesquite Metro Airport.

John Zaccata on 88.5 KEOM from 92. 55 minutes after the hour, 5 minutes before 7 o'clock. And the only thing we have to worry about right now is in Irving, and that's the tie-up due to the accident on westbound 114. The two left lanes are blocked there. As you come up on MacArthur Boulevard, the traffic is stopped back to Hidden Ridge and Northwest Highway.